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3: Good morning. Welcome to Tuesday, the 13th day of October.
4: Good Hello. Morning. Welcome back.
3: After a long weekend.
4: I had such a good long weekend.
3: Yeah?
4: I wrote it down because I didn't want to forget anything. I had, Chris, the fall trifecta, the hat trick. So Saturday, I went to Pumpkin Patch and I picked some pumpkins to bring home. Went to a corn maze also on Saturday. I went to go apple picking, but the place was closed. Sunday, I had lunch at a cider mill. And then yesterday, I went for two fall walks, one in the morning, one at night. And to wrap it all off, I made some cinnamon apple bars yesterday.
3: Wow.
4: I had my pumpkin candle going the whole weekend. Oh, it was beautiful. Just glorious.
3: Yeah, how was your... I worked every day.
4: You worked?
3: Yeah.
4: I kept seeing you post about open houses and whatnot.
3: Yeah. I was working my butt off, Alana. Somebody's got to keep this world rolling. Awesome. Not living in some fairy tale make-believe land.
4: Oh, you should try it. I didn't work once. Wish. There was one day. It's a Sunday. It was out and about. We went to a cider mill, this and that. Did some shopping. I got home at, like, I don't know, 9 p.m. I'm like, I have no idea what's going on in the real world. Because I wasn't on my phone on Sunday. I'm like, I got no clue what's going on.
3: You're Alice in Wonderland.
4: You could have been working yourself into oblivion. I had no clue.
3: It's working away. I had a couple Spitz games this weekend. Carter had a game on the road this weekend. So, yeah. Actually, I've said this most weekends. Come back to work to get a rest. It was busy. Busy. I wasn't having any fun.
4: Oh, see, I was opposite. I'm like, I want to live in La La Land. Fall La La Land. I don't want to come back to work.
3: Yeah. No, I'm happy to be here after the weekend. This morning, Hallie's been sick. She's getting up there. She's getting to be an old lady. That's my dog. So she's had some issues here recently. So she's on a whole medication schedule. So this morning I had to stick around the house a little longer because she needs a 5 a.m. feeding of medication.
4: Okay.
3: So it's a two-person job. So Kate's up. She was up at 2 in the morning also feeding her for something too. Like, it's a lot of work to keep this dog dogging. So here this morning, 5 o'clock, we're struggling to get this medication. You got to get it in a little, like a little syringe. You got to get it in. It's just a pain in the butt. You got to measure it. So her and I are fighting over this thing. At 5 in the morning, I look around. Guess who's the only one who's not up? Hallie, she's still in bed. We had to administer her food with her head hanging off the side of the bed. She is just snoring to beat the band. We're over there working our tails off trying to get this dog taken care of.
4: Yeah.
3: She's the only one.
4: Or she's faking it because she knows.
3: Oh, she's probably,
4: like,
3: I don't
4: want any of that.
3: Because she knows to get the medication, she gets like a little spoonful of peanut butter so that she opens her mouth and then we squirt it in there like a sneak attack. And here she is. Her people are just up running around the house. So it happens, Alana. Someone's got to do the work.
4: Wow.
3: That's what it is.
4: Sounds rough.
3: I wish I was living in you and Hallie's land. Sounds like you guys got it figured out. Hey, 5 things you need to know. We'll get it rolling here in just a couple minutes. The cash call returns this morning. We have $100 to give away after 7. You've got an old news movie review?
4: Yes, I did. That's one thing I did. I did work this week, and I did that last night.
3: There you go. It's coming up after 7:30 this morning. Let's get rolling back to it Tuesday with Maroon 5 on CKSY.

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1: Might be a little silver lining here to the Ukraine-Russia war that is going on right now.
2: Okay.
1: Ukraine blew up one of those robot internet sites in Russia over the weekend. They had like a drone attack. So again, I don't love war. I don't know who loves war, but the location they blew up was one of these places in Russia that's like all bots, and they go to websites and they post comments and they gather information. You know, one of those things?
2: Yeah, I guess, yeah.
1: So people are online saying that must be why the weekend was a little less crazy on the internet. I didn't seem
2: was
1: to notice.
2: Oh, I didn't
1: notice that, but people are arguing online saying, yeah, it's because this Russia data center was blown up.
2: It's that big of an impact,
1: Apparently.
2: One data center? I never really...
1: But like, this is a huge data center. Like, it's not just like, you know, an office building. Like, picture big.
2: Okay.
1: I don't know what that means, though. It's just like, I know there's bots on the internet. I didn't know they all worked at a one office. I didn't know they were all like checking into work.
2: I didn't know they're
1: the
2: all
1: bot center.
2: Colleagues. Yeah. Like, now that you say it, I'm like, yeah, I knew that, but did I really know that?
1: Yeah.
2: This is how it works.
1: So somebody got to come in and turn on the bots every morning?
2: Just sitting there? Like, what goes on in there?
1: Does the bot data center have a cleaning guy that comes in and vacuums? How's work today?
2: Because they're not actual robots, right? It's all like, so what does it need to be? Is it robots?
1: Yeah.
2: What does it need to be so big for?
1: I don't know.
2: I don't even want to look it up. I feel like it's bad juju. Robot.
1: They're going online. Basically, the conversation. You don't have to look it up. It's basically that they say that some of the anger on the internet was slower this weekend, and they blame that for the reason, which they are saying is maybe a silver lining, which if you look at a silver lining in war, but that was kind of interesting.
2: Oh, I hope it's not. You know what I hate is those little robots that look like dogs. Do you know what I'm talking about? Do you know what I'm talking about? It's like those.
1: I don't know if it's all robots in one building. Like, I don't think
2: that's
1: the Roombas are coming out of there. The robot dogs.
2: No, I think it's just like hard drives and data. But I picture a bunch of robots working. They're great. Our place of employment.
1: Picture that they were bringing their robot dogs into work.
2: I hate those robotic dog things.
1: It's a very lackadaisical workplace. It's very comfortable. Hey, bring your robot dog in today.
2: Bring your dog to work today.
1: Robots like the Jetsons.
2: Around. I picture I'm Robot, or the movie is I'm Robot.
1: Wall-E? Is that what you
2: think? Don't. That'd be really sad. Wall-E's the baby. That's bring your kid to work day and it's Wall-E. this is serious.
1: Yeah, stop that. I'm going to get back serious again here. 5 things you need to know for the day today. It is next, 13th of October. First, the Biebs on CKSY.

0: 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Before you start your day, here are the five things you need to know.
1: It's the 13th day of October.
2: First thing you need to know, back to work and a little flashback to summer temperatures today. We could see some rain getting out of the way this morning, then clearing later with a high of 27 today, but it'll feel like 34 with the Humidex. And a reminder, garbage and recycling will be delayed by one day this week because of Thanksgiving holiday. You can download Chatham Kent's waste app, Recycle Coach, for reminders on your waste collection and schedule. 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And the last household hazardous waste day of the year is November 10th.
1: All right, third thing you need to know, Santa's busy planning his trip to Chatham Kent. We've now got a full list of all the local Santa Claus parades, which is crazy to think of, but here we are, mid-October, and they're coming in just a few weeks. Festivities kick off. Wallaceburg will be the first parade this year on November 21st. That's the only one on that weekend. Chatham and Tilbury are now on the 27th of November, and the full schedule goes from there right up until December 18th with the Thamesville Santa Claus Parade. So all the dates and times you can find online if you're thinking about getting that in your calendar. Fourth thing you need to know, the biggest Lotto Max jackpot ever is on the line tonight. Not just the biggest Lotto Max, but the biggest Canadian jackpot ever. $85 million is up for grabs after the $80 million went unclaimed on Friday night. Nobody had the numbers. So $85 million tonight. And if it doesn't go tonight, it goes up to $90 million for Friday.
2: Oh, wow. Okay, yeah. I was going to ask what happens if no one wins.
1: So $85 million tonight. Game's new jackpot cap is at $90 million, and it's never been as high as it is right now. So we'll find out what happens to draw later tonight. And the last thing you need to know, the cell phone is celebrating its 43rd anniversary today. 43 years. I'm older than the cell phone. The first commercial cell phone was made on October 13th, 1983 in Chicago. A Ameritech executive used a Motorola to call the grandson of telephone inventor Alexander Graham Bell, who was in Germany, cool, on a cell phone. I hope the kid knew that he was getting called. He's like, huh, what? What are you calling me? I'm calling you on a cell phone. He's like, what? How many calls does Alexander Graham Bell's grandson get? He must be thinking, okay, yes, you're using a phone. Cool. The first commercially available model hit the market in 1984. A price tag at the time, $4,000, which is crazy, but we're not still that far off. What's the new iPhone?
2: Well, yeah, I guess you're right. Like a $2,000 for the new phone.
1: Oh, man. Roughly 96% of Canadians own a cell phone, and today the first ever call was made 43 years ago.
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1: Settle in. History lesson. Back to it today. Today, the 13th day of October, is No Bra Day today. It's actually falling during Breast Cancer Awareness Month, so it's a reminder for everyone to learn about breast health, men and women, recognize potential warning signs, and understand the importance of early detection.
2: Very good.
1: So throw your bras in the garbage today.
2: Swing them around a little like a lasso and then toss those babies out of there. Life is better. There's no better feeling. You can't relate, Chris, but as a woman, you get home, the first thing you do is take off that bra and you're like,
1: Said swing them around. I thought you meant...
2: No, swing the bra. Swing everything around.
1: Yeah, let's get them all swinging. What a day today.
2: What else is going on today?
1: It's also M&M day today.
2: The peanuts? They're the... Food. The food?
1: Let's get focused here, okay? Yes, M&M's, like, not M&M the rapper. M&M the candies.
2: Oh.
1: You can have peanuts in them, which I think are the better ones.
2: Too dry. I think it was one of those things. My parents always got peanut M&M's, so you grow up, you're like, I never want to see another peanut M&M again.
1: Shut your mouth. Those are the best.
2: Nah.
1: I don't even think there's an argument. Mm-hmm. If you're going M&M to M&M.
2: What about just straight peanut butter M&M? Have you ever had those?
1: It's not. I still go peanut.
2: Nah.
1: Peanut's by far number one.
2: Too dry.
1: All right, well, so go back to putting your bra on. Today's the day, 54 years ago, 1972. Plane carrying Uruguay's rugby team crashed into the Andes Mountains. They ran out of food on the 10th day, and after hearing on a portable radio that the rescue had been called off, the 16 survivors resorted to cannibalism, eating the frozen corpses of their companions. This is a film. So 1993, there's a film called Alive, based on their 69-day ordeal.
2: That's tough.
1: Would you ever get to that point?
2: It's hard to say.
1: They weren't even 2 weeks in. They were eating there, yeah. They hadn't eaten in 2 weeks.
2: I mean, yeah. I guess you have to, right?
1: Yeah, you start side-eyeing everybody.
2: Yeah, you know, if there's a punk, like a chunkier person, they just probably know.
1: Wait,
2: they're
1: quit
2: like,
1: looking at me. I see you looking right now. You're like,
2: if you're up there, you gotta be a little scared. You're like, I know I'm coming first.
1: That's why I don't travel, because I'm afraid that I'm gonna be the first one eaten. I do not want to be that guy. I don't put target on my back. birthdays today.
2: Who do we got?
1: Sacha Baron Cohen's birthday today. Ali G, Borat. How old is that guy?
2: 51.
1: 55 today. Nancy Kerrigan. Remember her?
2: She was the one that got hit.
1: By Tonya Harding's hitman. In Detroit, by the way.
2: Yeah, which is always crazy. 58.
1: She's 57 today. Jerry Rice, NFL legend. One Dancing with the Stars, season 2. He is 64 today. Marie Osmond is 67. John Ford Coley, I'd really love to see it tonight, is 78. And Paul Simon's got a birthday today. What's Paul Simon? So many hits from Paul Simon.
2: 85
1: bang on today. Yeah. You get digging into his singles, he's like a gem. That guy's like perfect. That's all going on here. The 13th day of October. Atlanta's news is next, and Florida or Bust is next hour.
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1: It's Lana, and this is what you need to know from cknewstoday.ca. OPP looking into a crash that sent 10 people to the hospital in Chatham over the long weekend. A school bus carrying 36 adults rolled over on the Highway 401 westbound off-ramp at Bloomfield. That was Sunday afternoon. 10 people were transported to the hospital as a precaution. No word on the cause or any charges at this time. Anyone who witnessed the accident or has dash cam footage is asked to contact police. A new poll says many working Ontarians are worried about their job security and financial future. The Ipsos survey found 3 in 5 workers are concerned about job mobility, while more than 4 in 10 fear that AI could replace them at work. Meanwhile, nearly half of those surveyed have tried to earn extra income to help make ends meet. And the Prime Minister is making a final appeal for Canadian unity 1 week before Albertans vote on whether to begin the process of separating from Canada. In a Thanksgiving video, Mark Carney says the country is facing real threats to its economy and security and warns that progress could be undone if Canada is divided. Buffalo Bills beat the Rams 37-34 in overtime in Monday Night Football action. Guardians opened the American League Championship Series with a 7-3 win over the Rays. In the NLCS, Dodgers fell 7-4 to the Brewers to fall behind 2-0. The Senators downed New Jersey 4-1. In the OHL, Spitz lost 3-2 in a shootout to Saginaw. And in CFL action, the Saskatchewan Roughriders fell 44-24 to the Montreal Alouettes in the Thanksgiving Day Classic. A mix of sun and cloud today. The Humidex is back. It'll feel like 34 today with the humidity. Cloudy tonight. We could see some rain, low of 15. And tomorrow, cloudy with a chance of showers in the morning. Cooler, too, a high of 17 tomorrow. For more on these and other stories, head to cknewstoday.ca.
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1: BuzzFeed did one of these things. I get sucked into these BuzzFeed articles, and I'm like, why am I on the BuzzFeed? I'm on the BuzzFeed, I'm watching these videos, and I'm reading this article about the dumbest things patients have ever done, according to doctors.
2: Oh, geez. Okay.
1: So they asked the doctors, and they said these are the dumbest things that their patients have done. A woman and her boyfriend were both taking birth control pills because they thought that's how it worked.
2: Double up.
1: They're both taking them.
2: Okay.
1: I just let you know, that is not how it works. Okay. A pregnant teenager said there's no way she could be pregnant because she ate an apple after having done the deed. She was led to believe that that was, you know, a good form of birth control, as an apple after. That also does not work. That does not work. Does not work. Doctors sharing dumb things that patients have done. A guy didn't know how vasectomies work, and he asked the doctor, am I allowed to keep those once you're finished the surgery?
2: Ooh.
1: Yeah. If you're getting a vasectomy, you've come along in life, right? For the most part, you've probably had some children.
2: So you're at a point in your life.
1: You've made some choices. You're probably at a certain age. To not know that that's how they did it, I recommend looking into the procedure prior to asking the doctor something like that. A patient had to take some pills before his eye surgery.
2: Okay.
1: And he looked the doctor dead in the eye and said, how do I get the pills in my eyeballs?
2: That's scary. I can't imagine the questions
1: they get asked. People that are driving right next to you on the highway right now. A man was handed earplugs for his MRI. Popped them in his mouth. Swallowed them. They were pills. Doctors sharing dumb things that patients have done. This is on BuzzFeed. Mom brought her healthy 3-month-old baby to the ER because he wouldn't stop laughing inappropriately.
2: Oh.
1: And you wonder why the ERs are backed up so much. Like, come on. And this is the one that takes the cake, okay?
2: Okay.
1: A man removed a knife from his torso. Okay? He had been stabbed. Knife in his torso. Calls 911. And their first piece of advice was, do not pull out the knife. So before the paramedics showed up, he put the knife back in.
2: Oh,
1: he had already taken it out.
2: Oops, sorry, my bad.
1: What craziness is going through your head?
2: Yeah.
1: Stabbed in the torso, calls 911. Oh, don't. We've always heard that, right? Don't pull the knife out.
2: Yeah, leave it in.
1: Jams it back in there.
2: These are people that
1: are out there. Walking the streets right next
2: to you. They're procreating. They're driving next to you.
1: Well, they won't procreate if they have an apple. But like, true. Otherwise, everything else is fine.
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1: CKSY weather, sun and cloud. Once this rain lifts here this morning, we'll have a warm day. 26, the high is going to feel like 30. Humidex is going to be high today. Overnight tonight, down to 19. Tomorrow, sun, cloud, maybe a thunderstorm. Warm again, high of 28. And then Wednesday, we start to take a dip and we drop down temperature-wise down to 20. And then about half that by the weekend. Right now in Chatham, Kent, it's wet and 17. Buses are running. Back to it today. Here's Olivia Dean on CKSY.

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1: Another classic CK Mornings egg on our face situation 2 weeks ago. You and I were touting how great Digger was going to do.
2: I'm never speaking again.
1: So Digger was the, or is, the new movie with Tom Cruise. And we had said, man, we both watched the trailers. It looks good this weekend, leading into the weekend it opened.
2: And me and you are both not really movie people. So no. For us to put our glowing stamp of approval on a movie, like, we were both so on board for Digger.
1: Yeah, they suck me in with these trailers. I can get on board with just about any trailer. But I watched it and I was like, oh, that looks like it's good. And it's Tom Cruise. You know, this guy's a stud. He's a legend. Like, come on.
2: Yeah.
1: It stunk at the box office. Made $8 million in its opening weekend. It didn't get any better in weekend number two this past weekend. It stunk again. And now they're saying it is on track to lose almost $250 million. It's a bomb.
2: Yeah, like one of the biggest bombs of all time.
1: Yeah. They say now Digger must earn about $300 million to break even. And it's going into weekend three, which that's not how you want to do it. That's not, you don't ramp up. You start hard and you kind of back off. Digger is absolutely horrible, according to critics.
2: Oh, it's not even good? I thought it might be a situation where it was so bad it was good. And like, you know, so many people were talking about how bad it was. Maybe it would pick up at the box office because people had to see what all the hubbub was about.
1: No.
2: But I guess not. I mean, I haven't seen it.
1: Not working. No, well, we saw the trailers and we were all
2: the
1: on
2: the trailer
1: board.
2: Stopped me in my tracks. It was at my parents' house. I said, what movie is this?
1: Yeah. I saw it. Like, it came up on like a YouTube, like, you know, an ad.
2: Oh,
1: and I didn't skip the ad.
2: Oh, that's how you know. That's how you gauge it.
1: And I was like, oh, this looks... Oh, Tom Cruise. And I'm looking for something to get me back to go to the movies again. I need something to go... You know me. I don't go to the movies much. So I saw this one. I'm like, maybe this is the movie I go watch here.
2: Now I'm too embarrassed. I can't go watch it. Ticket checkout person will be like, what's wrong with you?
1: We'd have our choice of seats because nobody is going.
2: Aren't you guys curious? Hello?
1: Why are we the only ones that just missed that altogether? Just horrible. Yeah. They say it's lost. It's on track to lose 250 mil. Just not going to do well.
2: Okay. I'm not going to see it in theaters probably, but I might watch it when it comes out on a VOD.
1: I want to prove them wrong. Like, I want to stick to my guns and come back here and whenever it starts streaming, be like, see, it was good.
2: Yeah.
1: Doesn't sound like it's going to be.
2: I wonder what Tom Cruise is thinking.
1: Yeah,
2: I know they're rich millionaires, duh, duh, duh, but I do feel bad.
1: Oh, it's still going to be crushing.
2: Like, he was probably the same as we were. Like, we're like, oh, he was probably like, this is going to be a big one.
1: They spent $100 million in marketing. $100 million.
2: And it kind of worked. I mean, it looked good, yeah. But I guess it didn't work enough.
1: Convinced the two of us. That's all they convinced. They couldn't buy an audience otherwise. Just stunk up the joint. So, yeah, well, stay tuned because Friday, we're going to judge a movie by its trailer. And we'll see if we can add another one to our list of thumbs up aces called.
2: Man.
1: Perfect. Hey. Yeah. Missed the boat on that one. Wow. Florida Bust is coming up right after Atlanta's news at 6:30.
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2: It's Alana, and this is what you need to know from cknewstoday.ca. 10 people were taken to the hospital as a precaution after a rollover crash in CK on the Thanksgiving long weekend. A school bus carrying 36 adults rolled over on the Highway 401 westbound off-ramp at Bloomfield on Sunday afternoon. There's no word on the cause or any charges at this time. If you witnessed the crash, though, or have dash cam footage, you're asked to reach out to OPP. AI and economic uncertainty are weighing on Ontario workers. A new poll for MNP finds just about a quarter of people feel less secure in their jobs than they did a year ago, and more than 40% worry AI could replace them and affect their income. Financial worries are also widespread, with nearly half of workers saying they have $200 or less available to meet their monthly financial obligations. And a record-breaking jackpot is up for grabs in tonight's Lotto Max draw. It's at $85 million. The OLG says the previous Canadian lottery record was $80 million. Buffalo Bills beat the Rams 37-34 in overtime in Monday Night Football action. Guardians opened the American League Championship Series with a 7-3 victory over the Rays. In the NLCS, Dodgers fell 7-4 to the Brewers to fall behind 2-0. The Senators down New Jersey 4-1. And the OHL, Spitz lost 3-2 in a shootout to Saginaw. And in CFL action, the Saskatchewan Roughriders fell 44-24 to the Montreal Alouettes in the Thanksgiving Day Classic. We'll see a mix of sun and cloud today. Fairly warm, too. It'll feel like 34 today with the humidity. Could see some rain tonight, low of 15. And then tomorrow, cloudy with a chance of showers in the morning and a high of just 17 tomorrow. For more on these and other stories, you can visit cknewstoday.ca.
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0: CK Mornings on 94.3 CKSY. Was this nonsense cooked up in the sweaty swamps of Florida? Or did it somehow happen somewhere even weirder? Welcome to Florida or Bust.
1: All right, real headlines unhinged from around the world. Lana, where did they come from? I think we got a good round today, okay?
2: Hey.
1: First headline, a drunk woman did donuts on the lawn of a courthouse. Well, it's not the place you want to do it. Drunk woman did donuts on the lawn of a courthouse. Florida or bust?
2: Florida.
3: No, it's not Florida.
2: Goodness.
1: Not good at this game.
2: My goodness.
1: 67-year-old woman in Indiana was popped for a DUI after she was caught doing donuts in the front lawn of a courthouse in the middle of the afternoon last week. She tore up the lawn pretty bad, was all caught in surveillance video. The police shared the footage with the caption, "If you've had a few too many margaritas with dinner, please don't get behind the wheel, and definitely don't do donuts in the courthouse lawn."
3: That's a
2: key
1: dead giveaway on a Monday afternoon. I don't know what's going on with this guy. Man found with 10 live birds in his underwear at the airport. Guy found with 10 live birds in his underwear at an airport. That's such a risky.
2: He's
1: a flight risk, really.
2: Zigging around all the time, you know?
1: Jesus.
2: Okay, bust.
3: Lana, come on.
2: Really?
1: That
2: sounded so bust.
1: 10 live birds were hidden in a traveler's underwear. Alberto arrived from Cuba and was pulled aside for a secondary inspection after officers noticed a bulge and he appeared nervous. A pat-down uncovered 8 yellow-faced grassquits and 2 blue grosbeaks. Those are birds. There was 10 in total. Alberto had declared he wasn't bringing any animals or wildlife, said the birds were for personal use. Well, if you got them in your underwear, dude, that's personal. I don't want your underwear, bird.
2: Anytime I hear about people with animals or smuggling in their pants, I'm like, you're into some weird stuff. I don't know what's going on.
1: You must really be committed to those birds if you're smuggling them in your underwear. You're scoot around trying to nest. No, thank you. No. All right, headline. Woman was arrested for bounce house fraud. A woman was arrested for bounce house fraud. Florida or bust?
2: I'm very curious to hear about this. Bust.
1: There you go. Finally got one right. 30-year-old woman in Iowa was arrested. She charged around $1,400 in a stolen credit card to rent bounce houses. You know those air-filled bounce houses you just get at kids' birthday parties?
2: Of course.
1: She ordered the bouncy houses for Father's Day, for the 4th of July. Both parties involved children at a park. And for one of the parties, the inflatable was described as a castle. And she apparently was using multiple stolen credit card numbers to make it happen. Of course, she denied buying the bouncy houses, but the company has the records that link her email and her phone numbers to the orders. She also did not return the generator that provided with the rental. She kept that too. So they're coming after her. She's being charged. She's released on a $6,000 bond unless she jumps bail. Okay, you got that?
2: I got it.
1: Okay, you thought I'd get more behind. All right. Last one. College professor arrested for spilling pee on a student's backpack. Okay. College professor arrested for spilling urine on a student's backpack. Florida bust. This is kind of a gross story. Surprise, surprise.
2: Bust.
1: Bust is right. Yes, there you go. You went 2 for 2. 2 and 2 today. I happened in Minnesota. A professor was arrested for spilling urine on a student's backpack. He taught biology and it wasn't wild animal pee. It was his own. A female student noticed the spill on her bag and realized what it was and alerted the authorities. As I'm reading this, I'm like, do I want to talk about this? This sounds really gross. He had a habit of using cups and thermoses while in the classroom. And that's how he would relieve himself. And then he would go dump them out afterwards.
2: Well, why in the...
1: I think it was a thing. Like, I don't think it was just a...
2: I thought the birds was a weird thing to be into.
1: No, hold on. Florida bus gets weirder. This guy, Billy Talker, it went everywhere. Guess what? He's no longer a professor there. Professor P is out.
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1: CKSY weather. We had some rain earlier this morning. It's probably the end of it. We'll see some sun and cloud. High today, 26. It's going to feel like 30. Mid-October, we're talking about 30 degrees. It's going to be warm again tomorrow. We could see a thunderstorm throughout the day and a high of 28. And that could be it, because Wednesday we get some more rain and the temperatures cool off down to 20. By the weekend, we're looking at highs in 10 degrees, 12 degrees for the weekend. 17 right now in CK with Harry Styles on CKSY.

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1: Normally I come on here, I talk about women's trends that are making the rounds, but there is a new trend an old trend coming back, making a comeback for men. You might want to take notes of, Chris.
2: Okay.
1: Frosted tips. Mm-hmm. The iconic look of the late 90s are apparently making a comeback for men. So we all know the frosted tips. Think like NSYNC.
2: Was it Lance? Was he
1: Lance
2: the guy?
1: Lance liked the frosted tips. It was a big thing. Yeah. Did you have frosted tips?
2: Yes.
1: No shame. Everyone, all the guys,
2: I've had
1: guys
2: them
1: had frosted tips.
2: Well past the due date, too.
1: Oh.
2: I brought them back at one point.
1: Yeah. You were kind of in that middle ground where they were kind of an embarrassing relic.
2: Yeah, I don't know what I was doing.
1: Okay. Well, hey, what?
2: Embarrassing part of my past, Alana.
1: Okay,
2: of many, many embarrassing moments.
1: We won't talk about the frosted tips. Maybe you had to bring them back because apparently frosted tips are cool again for men. So basically, it's the same idea as, you know, you got some bleach on the tips of your hair.
2: Yeah.
1: Same idea as it was 20-plus years ago. Today's version, they say, is slightly more unkempt, though, like a little messier. Because back then, it was very, fresh from the salon look. You
2: used to get the baggie on your head, and you'd pull the little strands
1: at
2: the top.
1: And you bleach the tips.
2: Yeah.
1: Yeah, so now it's a little bit more kept. It's not as straight from the salon kind of look, because gel, it was very frosted tips and gel.
2: Oh, yeah,
1: was
2: the dippity-doo going hard.
1: So, yeah, like they say, it's kind of an aesthetic, making it more like a bit more playful kind of thing, like that.
2: What's the age? What, like, is there an age cutoff where I can't pull that out now? With my silver hair, I can't put...
1: I never seen... Can you do frosted tips
2: on
1: gray
2: hair?
1: I don't
2: think you could do so. I don't think so. I'm not going to try it.
1: I'm trying to think.
2: I'm trying to picture the look. I'm like, no. It would almost be a better look to go like dark tips. Like go the opposite of frosted. Go like dirt tips instead of frosted.
1: Wait a second. I think you could really start
2: something
1: there. Like opposite.
2: Yeah.
1: Yeah. Like ombre. The women do ombre. Kind of, that's like when it's dark and it goes lighter at the ends.
2: Well, maybe I do that.
1: You can do some ombre.
2: Yeah.
1: I do think it's interesting that women, there's always new hairstyles and new trends, but men only really had the frosted tips, and that was the only hair dyeing trend, really. And then
2: stuff.
1: Died for 20 years. Now it's back.
2: I did the frosted tips. I think I did the frosted tips, and it wasn't that long ago because I'm remembering that the kids saw a picture and they teased, and they were old enough, and I said, I'll do it again, and I did it again. It might have only been like 10 years ago.
1: Oh, yeah.
2: Yeah.
1: I
2: was past the due date.
1: Or were you just so ahead of the curve?
2: Hey,
1: you knew it would come back. Fashion is cyclical. You said, hold on, they'll be back. Just you wait.
2: No, guys don't have fashion curves. We're
1: they
2: like
1: don't.
2: A straightaway runway.
1: Which is so unfun. I wish you guys had more fun with
2: let
1: it.
2: You guys have your fun.
1: Yeah, that's true.
2: Sit back and frost our tips every 18 years. And
1: you come out like cicadas and frost your tips.
2: We come back, we'll bury ourselves back in the ground. There'll be a big news story about
3: frosted tips
1: back.
3: Will return next year. And we're like, oh, good.
1: We're ready.
2: Pull it
1: to get
2: back
1: the bleach.
2: Out. Hey, we'll get to news, and then we're bringing back the cash call. Another chance to win. How much we got to give away today?
1: We have $100 on the line.
2: All right, 7:05, your first cash call of the week.
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1: It's Lana, and this is what you need to know from cknewstoday.ca. OPP looking into a crash that sent 10 people to the hospital in Chatham over the long weekend. A school bus carrying 36 adults rolled over on the Highway 401 westbound off-ramp at Bloomfield. That was Sunday afternoon. 10 people were transported to the hospital as a precaution. No word on the cause or any charges at this time. Anyone who witnessed the accident or has dash cam footage is

0: progress could be undone if Canada is divided. Buffalo Bills beat the Rams 37-34 in overtime in Monday Night Football action. Guardians opened the American League Championship Series with a 7-3 win over the Rays. In the NLCS, Dodgers fell 7-4 to the Brewers to fall behind 2-0. The Senators down New Jersey 4-1. In the OHL, Spitz lost 3-2 in a shootout to Saginaw. And in CFL action, the Saskatchewan Roughriders fell 44-24 to the Montreal Alouettes in the Thanksgiving Day Classic. A mix of sun and cloud today. The Humidex is back. It'll feel like 34 today with the humidity. Cloudy tonight. We could see some rain, low of 15. And tomorrow, cloudy with a chance of showers in the morning. Cooler, too, a high of 17 tomorrow. For more on these and other stories, head to cknewstoday.ca.
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0: the CKSY Cash Call. Your name could win you cash money.
1: It is back. We should shout out Michelle Hudson, who on Friday was our last cash call going into the long weekend, scored $180.
2: Very good long weekend for Michelle.
1: Isn't that like just a perfect way to start things off?
2: Oh, yeah.
1: $180. Back to $100 this morning, the cash call. We've got a name. Elena's ready to announce it. We're going to start the clock, give that person 10 minutes to call back. If they call back within the 10 minutes, they win $100.
2: Mm-hmm.
1: And they don't call back, we add money to the pot to the next cash call, which will come up at 12:05. 7:05, 12:05, and 3:05. I'm stalling so I can find the time.

0: timer. All right, here we go, Alana. I am ready. Give us the name of this morning's cash call winner.
1: This morning's name is Adrian Robb.
0: Adrian Robb. Okay. 519-354-8684. Give us the name again.
1: Adrian Robb.
0: Right now, you are on the clock. You've already wasted 12 seconds.
1: Uh-oh. Okay.
0: What are you waiting for, Adrian? Call
1: Adrian.
0: Now. 20 seconds now. Don't waste any more
1: time.
0: Give us the name again.
1: Adrian Robb.
0: $100 with this morning's cash call. Adrian Robb. Good luck. Here's Rihanna on CKSY.

0: Chad and Kent's number one way to wake up. 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Your name could win you cash money.
1: All right, still on the line, and well, not on the line, but on the timer, on the clock is what the word I'm looking for. And I'm going to check how long they've got left. About 5 minutes.
2: Okay,
1: 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And everything I can do right now not to say this person's name.
2: It's
1: I want to say it
2: again.
1: All right, so we're not going to say it again, but hopefully you were listening. Hopefully you caught the name because you're now down to 5 minutes to win $100. If we don't get a winner and the time runs out, we flip it over and we add some more money at 12:05 for the next cash call.
2: It'll be 120 up for grabs at 12:05.
1: See how much is up for grabs since tonight's Lotto Max?
2: Wild.
1: A Canadian lottery record, which is it's put to shame by the American number. When they do like their
2: They're
1: max million
2: a billion,
1: or whatever.
2: Yeah.
1: This one is at 85 million. So okay. The Lotto Max for years, I think the top they ever got up to was 60.
2: They capped it,
1: And then they started, they expanded it, got up to 80. They've given that away before. Tonight's Lotto Max draw, $85 million. 85 schmil.
2: Not even just the money winning, but just the flex of being the highest jackpot ever winner.
1: Yeah. Well, here's the thing. If nobody wins it tonight, it goes up to 90 for Friday's draw.
2: 90.
1: Yeah. Which, again, you're right. Like, the Powerball gets up to about $1 billion a couple times. People go crazy for that. I would make 85 million. I would stretch, but I would make it work. I'd certainly be able to make ends meet for a little while.
2: Okay.
1: 85 million.
2: 85. I'm still a little worried I'd blow it, to be honest. But yeah.
1: With your spending habits, yeah, it could be a bit of an issue. Lotto Max draw tonight, and our caller is now down to 3.5 minutes with the cash call to call us back and win $100. Which, man, I would take that right now.
2: I would take that, too, and stretch it as I need to.
1: Get a hold of us, 519-354-8684, if your name was the one we called for the cash call.
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1: CKSY weather, sun and cloud after we get through this rain this morning. High today of 26. It's going to feel like 30 with the Humidex. Overnight lows down to 19. Tomorrow's even warmer, 28. More humidity to deal with. And then Wednesday, we're done with that. And we might be done with it for the year as temperatures drop to 20. And by the weekend, we're looking at a high of just 10 degrees. So right now, cloudy, still wet. It's about 20 in CK.
0: 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Your name could win you cash money.
1: I don't have high hopes for this person.
2: How much time left?
1: We're like 30 seconds left.
2: All right. I don't want to count them out just yet, but almost.
1: Well, why don't... Okay, so we'll explain what happens. It will give them the 28 seconds they've got left here to call back. But if you don't, we are going to increase the pot for 12:05 to what?
2: $120.
1: Not that we're giving up on this person.
2: Not quite yet.
1: We're not giving up on them. But if you don't call back in the next 15 seconds, it's
2: then
1: $120.
2: Yeah.
1: Yeah, then you're in. But you're out, I should say. Your name will stay in. You can register online if you haven't done so already. 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
2: Getting there?
1: Sorry to say, Adrian Robb, you're out.
2: Bad start to the
1: week. That's not the way you come after a long weekend. You know,
2: probably
1: wake
2: slept
1: it up.
2: In and...
1: $100 is out. 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The next cash call, 12:05, and later today at 3:05, we'll have your first call tomorrow at 7:05 on CK Mornings.
6: 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All right, let's go.

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1: 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If you're into that. 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
2: Yo, Adrian. You lost today on the cash call. Adrian Robb was out, didn't get back to us in time. Lost $100. So we go up to 120 next. Cash call comes up at 12:05. Movie guru Rob Bellamy is in our studio here this morning. He's going to join us for an old news movie review coming up at 7:40. It was
3: Misery.
2: Why did I think it was The Shining?
4: Similar vibe, but kind of, yeah, I could see why you think that.
2: Okay, so the Misery, we'll do that coming up after 7:40. Movies that Alana should have watched a long time ago that we sent her home with some homework, and she's going to report back coming up at 7:40. But first, what do you got going on here? What's happening?
4: Well, most people are busy celebrating the Thanksgiving, celebrating a family, eating some food. I was busy following Kelly Clarkson's drama all weekend long.
2: Me too. I saw this.
4: Birdgate, it's being referred to.
2: Have you heard about this, Ron?
3: I have not.
2: Okay, well, buckle up. Here we go.
4: It's so good. All right, so it's been back and forth all weekend. I'm going to try to sum it up. So basically, it started, I think, on like Friday night. Kelly Clarkson, who's not really one to like get into drama and stuff like that.
2: No.
4: She posted on Instagram or whatever. She's a big long tweeter or whatever. I just drove all the way to Brooklyn to check out this store I thought looked really rad. I had a few things in mind to buy. I was looking at it. I was being looked at as if I couldn't afford it. I was told by the store worker he could find something comparable for me. Wow, dude, you're an idiot. You just lost a huge sale. Go check out Art of Play in Brooklyn if you enjoy being treated like Julia Roberts' character in Pretty Woman. So she called the store out by name. She was obviously very peeved that this happened. She was comparing it to the Pretty Woman scene where Julia Roberts gets rejected because they think she can't afford it. So then the store, it's a very artsy-fartsy rich person kind of store. It's called a curiosity shop. It's in Brooklyn. They responded, and basically, so the thing that's at the corner of all this is this animatronic bird named Molly that they have in the store, and the store said she wanted the bird. She inquired about the bird that goes for $15,000, but they say it's a permanent fixture. It's not for sale. So they said it wasn't for sale. We tried to tell her it wasn't for sale. She's coming down on a small business. Da da da da. So she responded then. Kelly Clarkson,
2: are you still here, Rob?
3: I'm still here.
4: Okay. Yeah, Kelly Clarkson then responded with a photo that shows a price tag. So they were saying it wasn't for sale. They were telling her she was wrong. It wasn't
2: trying
4: for sale
2: to basically
4: in the
2: cover
4: place.
2: Up where this whole thing.
4: But she
2: right?
4: said no. She says cool, sure. It wasn't for sale. So then she posted a photo as she came with receipts, saying a photo of a price tag, insinuating that it is for sale. But some people, including the store, because then the store responded and said it was like an artsy fartsy fake for sale sign. The $15,000 price tag was kind of like a joke. Like da da da da. He's the mascot. Molly, the singing animatronic bird, is the mascot of her shop.
2: Hold on, I want to check on Rob. Make sure he's still here. You good, Rob?
3: What? Sorry?
2: Yeah. There's a lot going on here. Okay.
4: So
2: he said, she said, and basically now they're going at each other.
3: Bird said.
4: Yeah, so she said she was treated like she was looked down on. They obviously did not know it was Kelly Clarkson, but they're saying, no, she inquired about this bird that clearly is not for sale. What are you talking about, Kelly Clarkson? So everyone, they're going back and forth. Everyone's loving it. A lot of people, though, are sharing their own experiences of being treated like this in store, maybe because you're dressed down or whatnot. You're being...
2: I feel like Kelly Clarkson, though, can be like elevated, and then she could also be like you and I on the weekend. Like,
4: I could see her if she's not 100%. Dolled up, like, yeah. You wouldn't necessarily know. And she seems like a very low key person. Like, I don't think she goes in there and says, I'm Kelly Clarkson, like, shut down the store. She'd probably go in there undiscreet, and then this is what happens. So, everyone's living for Birdgate right now.
2: So, I got a headline that I was gonna talk about. Looks like the store has reached out now, and they want to have a sit down, just a 5-minute chat to clear the air. I feel like a lot of things have been said, and now they've gone at each other. I think we need to get Rob at the sit-down, too, just so he can be caught up to speed.
3: I agree with this so much.
4: Yeah, you need to.
3: And Molly. Molly needs
4: that's what I said. I want to hear from this $15,000 animal. Must be some bird.
2: I would have just bought it just in spite. I would have been like, oh, if I had Kelly Clarkson money, I'm like, oh,
4: she could buy the store. I'd buy the whole store.
2: I'm going to buy everything.
4: Yeah, I'd buy the block.
2: Down at me. I'd buy your building now. You pay me rent.
4: It would be nice to be that famous where you can, because it's right though. So we've had experiences like that, like to get online and post one thing, and now the whole world's going back and forth. Art of Play in Brooklyn, curiosity shop.
2: They probably do love the attention though.
4: No press is bad press or whatever.
2: That's what they say. We've got an old news movie review. It's locked and loaded for 7:40.
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4: It's Alana, and this is what you need to know from CKNewsToday.ca. 10 people were taken to the hospital as a precaution after a rollover crash in CK on the Thanksgiving long weekend. A school bus carrying 36 adults rolled over on the Highway 401 westbound off-ramp at Bloomfield on Sunday afternoon. There's no word on the cause or any charges at this time. If you witnessed the crash, though, or have dash cam footage, you're asked to reach out to OPP. AI and economic uncertainty are weighing on Ontario workers. A new poll for MNP finds just about a quarter of people feel less secure in their jobs than they did a year ago, and more than 40% worry AI could replace them and affect their income. Financial worries are also widespread, with nearly half of workers saying they have $200 or less available to meet their monthly financial obligations. And a record-breaking jackpot is up for grabs in tonight's Lotto Max draw. It's at $85 million. The OLG says the previous Canadian lottery record was $80 million. Buffalo Bills beat the Rams 37-34 in overtime in Monday Night Football action. Guardians opened the American League Championship Series with a 7-3 victory over the Rays. In the NLCS, Dodgers fell 7-4 to the Brewers to fall behind 2-0. The Senators down New Jersey 4-1, and the OHL Spitz lost 3-2 in a shootout to Saginaw. And in CFL action, the Saskatchewan Roughriders fell 44-24 to the Montreal Alouettes in the Thanksgiving Day Classic. We'll see a mix of sun and cloud today. Fairly warm, too. It'll feel like 34 today with the humidity. Could see some rain tonight, low of 15. And then tomorrow, cloudy with a chance of showers in the morning and a high of just 17 tomorrow. For more on these and other stories, you can visit cknewstoday.ca.
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1: Rob the Movie Guru is in our studio here this morning. We've got an old news movie review on tap. This is the segment where Alana watches a movie she should have watched a long, long time ago. And since it's October, we were thinking scary, spooky, thriller vibes. Mm-hmm. And Rob sent her home with which movie to watch?
2: Misery.
1: Misery. Alana, you've watched it?
3: Yes.
1: Okay, confirmed. Let's hear your review on Misery.
3: All right, so this is the 1990 psychological thriller Misery, which is based off Stephen King's 1987 novel called Misery.
1: Okay.
3: See what they did there?
1: Yeah.
3: All right, so the premise is we got a guy named Paul. He's a famous author. He's best known for his Misery romance novels. So he finishes one of his books. He gets a drive-in, gets in his car, but he crashes during a snowstorm. He's rescued by a woman named Annie. She's a former nurse who claims to be his number one fan. So she takes Paul to her kind of remote home and nurses him back to health. He's wheelchair bound. The roads are snowy. They're a mess. He's grateful at first, but then he realizes Annie isn't just an enthusiastic fan. She's got a screw loose or two. So she's obsessed with his Misery books. And when she realizes he killed off one of her favorite characters, she kind of crashes out and she gets very upset. So she keeps him isolated, forcing him to rewrite the story. And he's under her control now. So he realizes he's stuck. He realizes what's going on. No one knows he's there either. So people are looking for him. They don't know. Meanwhile, he's stuck.
1: Stuck with dealing with his own misery.
3: He was like, yes.
1: Oh.
3: So she becomes more unhinged and he's trying to think of ways to outsmart her. She keeps catching him though, trying to escape, which makes her more unhinged. In the end, though, he does outsmart her. Spoiler alert, he kills her. And then the whole experience revives his passion for writing. You can't keep Paul down. You're trying to keep Paul down, but you can.
1: How's she doing, Rob?
2: That is a really good synopsis.
1: Oh, that's a synopsis. Okay. 1990s Misery. She nailed that.
2: Yes.
1: Nailed that. I don't know if I've watched this. This is one, as I'm like, okay, I got to hear the synopsis. But it's been around for so long that I'm like, I think have I seen it, or have I just like absorbed what's been out there for 40 years?
2: I've done that on a couple movies. Well, yeah. Mean Girls. I swear I've watched it before, but I hadn't. So,
3: well, I hope my synopsis was so good. You either are enthusiastic to watch it, or you don't need to watch it, because my synopsis was so good. All right, we'll get into it. I got complex feelings about this one.
1: Okay.
3: I'll sum up my thoughts by saying, at first I was bored but intrigued while watching it, which I feel like that most days, so not necessarily a bad thing. It was a slow start. Man, did this movie test my patience and attention span. The whole time I'm like, something ain't right, because I have such a hard time.
1: Hold on, let's preface this with, you hated the idea of it even before you sat down.
3: Yes.
1: We told you last week,
3: and
1: your
3: face went. I went
1: in with a
3: stank
4: face. Yeah, well, I
3: like this movie. Suddenly I'm too good for Stephen King novel adaptions.
4: I'm not watching this stinking movie.
1: That was the look she left here last week with it.
3: I did have a little sourpuss.
1: Yeah, you were sourpuss going into it.
4: I don't want to watch this stupid movie. Rob's making me watch it.
3: Dude, I'm not going without a fight up until the last second. I put it on at 8 o'clock last night. I'm like, time to watch this movie, I guess. Okay, as I digress, I definitely did not know what was coming next, and I was curious, though, as I was watching it. I was so intrigued, I did not look up any spoilers on Wikipedia, which I normally read, though, because, again,
2: that's good.
3: Something ain't right. I usually look up the Wikipedia page just to see what's going on, because sometimes I watch movies.
1: Sometimes, who knew she'd have a breakdown laughter during the Misery synopsis?
3: Sometimes I watch movies, I'm like, does anyone else know what's going on? Because I don't. So I didn't even look up the spoilers because I was so intrigued. This movie made me feel like I was losing my mind, which isn't
1: she
3: a far
1: felt like
3: trip.
1: She had a screw loose.
3: It's a far trip. I'm no filmmaker, though, Rob, like you are. I believe that's the point, though. I was unbearably tense the whole time. I was psychologically thrilled, you could say.
1: Wow, who saw that?
3: Me.
2: Ooh, nice segue.
3: It got me. Okay, so let me give my rating here. I'm going to give it How do you guys think I feel about it?
1: I think you actually liked it and you hate that you liked it. You hate yourself.
3: Okay, yes. Well, perfect, because I give it 2 glasses of rosé needed out of 10. So equivalent to an 8 out of 10. It did what it was supposed to do. This was a film. This was a film, not just a movie. I would say this was a film. You feel with me, Rob?
2: I do.
3: This is a film. Yeah. Just that primal fear. Of
1: like
3: being,
1: she asks you, like,
3: now you haven't even seen it.
1: Upper echelon of movies.
3: This is like just that primal fear of being stuck. You know, like just stuck or whatever. This is probably what it feels like living with me. But I liked it more than I thought. And I will admit that. And you're right. I don't want to admit that, but I will admit that. Mm-hmm. Kathy Bates, obviously great. This was actually her breakout role. She won an Oscar for it. You know, a movie's good. Like after I watched it, you know, when you walk around the house, you get a new personality after you watch a movie. I had like the crazy eyes going. And I was like pretending to act. I was like, eh.
1: She tied Mr. Redacted to the furnace. Exactly. You're mine now.
2: Put a hunk of wood between his feet and said, no, you aren't
3: right
2: running.
3: Those kneecaps.
1: Oh, boy. Just Misery kidding. Never got such a reaction. We've never had so many laughs talking about Misery.
3: No, it was pretty good.
1: You were so sour. I don't want to watch this stupid
3: movie. No, and you know what? What's the runtime? It was a good runtime, too.
2: It was right around 2 hours.
3: Because I tried to watch The Shining before. Man, that thing's 17 hours long. It's the same thing, but longer. And that attention span ain't hitting like it used to.
1: She hates herself, but she liked it.
2: Yep.
1: She hates herself.
3: I can't look myself in the mirror, but
2: and it was
3: I liked
2: cool.
3: the movie.
2: Stephen King loved Kathy Bates in this movie so much that he wrote 2 roles for her after that.
3: Iconic. Really? What other roles?
2: Yeah, the lead role for Dolores Claiborne. And then when they redid The Stand, there was a guy in the original novel named Ray Flowers that he rewrote when he did the teleplay, and he made it R-A-E Flowers, Ray, so it was a woman.
1: This guy. There's a movie guru. He's going to claim the title back again because he felt the pressure from Alana coming in hot with her review. Wow. All right. Well, there you go. So we're going to work on another one. Okay. For two weeks from today, we'll do another old news movie review. Rob's going to come up with the theme. Not with the theme, but the movie, because we're going to stick with like a Halloween thriller.
2: Because that'll be the 27th.
1: Coming up into Halloween.
3: Okay.
1: Okay. So we'll come up a good one. Hopefully she doesn't get the sourpuss face. But we'll reveal that coming up before 8 o'clock. Misery from 1990, Alana's old news movie review. You gave it a what?
3: Just 2 glasses needed out of 10.
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1: CKSY weather. Wet to start off this morning. We had some rain earlier. We might see a little bit more, but sun and cloud a little bit later today. A high of 26 is going to feel like 30. That's right. The Humidex is back. Overnight tonight, down to 15. Tomorrow, warm once again in Chatham-Kent. Midweek, though, we start to cool off. We drop down to 16 degrees, down to 10 for the weekend. Currently in CK, we're sitting at 19. Anything going on, let us know with a text. You got a movie suggestion for an old news movie review, you can do that too at 519-354-8684. Olivia Rodrigo, this is Drop Dead, and this is 94.3 CKSY. I know.

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1: Rob the Movie Guru in studio this morning, an old news movie review. Atlanta just filed another one. Misery hated herself for liking it.
2: 1990.
1: All right. So we sat here and we're just discussing off air an old news movie review suggestion. This is Rob's job, is to come up with the next movie you need to review. And we're thinking, so the next one will be the 27th of October. We're going into the weekend for Halloween. And we want to stick with like a thriller, horror kind of feeling. Which one have you come up with, Rob?
3: We got the ultimate spooky movie.
1: Okay.
3: Bruce Willis in The Sixth Sense.
1: The Sixth Sense. Alana, have you seen The Sixth Sense?
2: No, but I think I know the twist.
3: I think everybody on the planet knows the twist.
2: They're dead or
1: whatever. Well, don't say.
2: Everyone's dead.
3: Everyone.
1: Well, yep. Never mind. There you go. There's your, probably gotten the review. Okay, well, don't go into this one sour. Don't go into it knowing. See, I don't even know. Is she going to get it, though? Is it like, is it ruining?
2: What do you mean, am I going to get it?
1: Well, I think you'll get it, but is it going to ruin it that you know?
2: Does it still have the charm? Well, that's the problem with a movie like that when the twist is the whole movie.
1: Well, it's a problem when you've waited 30 years to see it. Like, you're throwing it right out the window. I think I remember at the time, it was a big movie. Think now
2: well,
1: that you know
2: the thing,
1: twist,
2: though,
1: it's
2: not
1: the
2: time.
1: I think she's going to go into it, Rob. I think she's going to poo-poo this one.
2: Maybe I'll watch it backwards. That'd be something.
3: There we go.
1: All right, so that'll be the next old news movie review.
2: Okay.
1: Okay.
3: Perfect.
1: Sixth Sense.
2: M. Night Shyamalan.
1: I think she's trying to convince herself that she's happy about this one.
2: I like M. Night Shyamalan. I love...
1: What is his name?
2: M. Night Shyamalan.
1: What's his name, Rob?
3: M. Night Shyamalan.
2: I love Signs.
3: There
2: That's one
3: go.
2: Of my favorite movies.
1: She just goes, M. Night Shyamalan.
2: It's a cool name. He's a cool director.
1: Okay.
3: Well, yeah, Signs is good.
2: Signs, that scene
1: okay,
2: where...
1: Okay, you movie nerds.
2: The scene where the,
1: we can talk about this
2: where
1: next
2: the alien... Okay, go.
1: Okay. You guys can have your movie conversation out there, okay? Old news movie review with Rob the Movie Guru. We'll do it in a couple weeks, all right? Thanks for your suggestions on the text lines this morning. Water cooler question after 8 o'clock.
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2: It's Lana, and this is what you need to know from cknewstoday.ca. OPP looking into a crash that sent 10 people to the hospital in Chatham over the long weekend. A school bus carrying 36 adults rolled over on the Highway 401 westbound off-ramp at Bloomfield. That was Sunday afternoon. 10 people were transported to the hospital as a precaution. No word on the cause or any charges at this time. Anyone who witnessed the accident or has dash cam footage is asked to contact police. A new poll says many working Ontarians are worried about their job security and financial future. The Ipsos survey found 3 in 5 workers are concerned about job mobility, while more than 4 in 10 fear that AI could replace them at work. Meanwhile, nearly half of those surveyed have tried to earn extra income to help make ends meet. And the Prime Minister is making a final appeal for Canadian unity 1 week before Albertans vote on whether to begin the process of separating from Canada. In a Thanksgiving video, Mark Carney says the country is facing real threats to its economy and security and warns that progress could be undone if Canada is divided. Buffalo Bills beat the Rams 37-34 in overtime in Monday Night Football action. Guardians opened the American League Championship Series with a 7-3 win over the Rays. In the NLCS, Dodgers fell 7-3.

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0: Time for the big brains to go to work. It's the water cooler question of the day.
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3: Never use what? What is your answer this morning? Hello, CKSY. You're first up.
4: Nair?
3: Yeah. Nair. No, that's not it. I thought you said mayor for a minute there. I'm like,
2: Nair. Hair removal.
3: Never use Nair. Never use Nair either. Good morning, CKSY. Hey, it's Earl, the, counselor running out in Bothwell, right?
5: Yes, sir.
3: Yeah? How's your campaign going, Earl?
5: Rather poorly.
2: Oh no.
3: Sound like a lot of counselors. All right, what's your guess here?
5: The only endorsement I got was from Trump.
3: Oh, jeez. We're not going there, Earl. Give us a guess today.
5: Okay. Body lotion.
3: Body lotion is not it. No. Earl, body lotion. I don't want to ever hear that again. 519-354-8684. Give us the question again.
2: A quarter of men, 25% of men, never use this product.
3: Never use what?
4: Conditioner.
3: Hair conditioner. No, that's not it. Good morning, CKSY.
6: Deodorant or cologne?
3: Deodorant or which one do you want to go with?
6: Cologne.
3: Hey, there you go. Yes.
2: Good answer.
3: Just turn the radio down there. Is this Dump Truck Doug?
6: Yes, it is.
3: What's going on, buddy? How are you?
6: Oh, you know, living the dream, working away.
3: He drives a dump truck. Are you wearing cologne in that dump truck?
6: No, I'm not.
3: I feel, though, Doug, that you've got some in the glove compartment just in case somebody comes across Dump Truck Doug.
6: You're probably right.
3: I know how these guys work. Truckers are in the truck. They're working away. And then, you know, maybe a lady crossed their path to get a couple squirts of Brute cologne.
6: Right.
3: See, I know. That's what it is. Doug, you're going to get yourself the pizza from Paisanos today, okay? So congratulations. Yeah. You know the deal. Come grab it, okay?
6: Okay, cool. Thanks.
3: That's funny. Have a good one. Yeah, there you go. Dump truck Doug.
2: Got the cologne just in case.
3: Yeah, you have
2: smart
3: to.
2: Smart man. I know you're not on general cologne guy, but for special events and stuff?
3: I don't even own cologne.
2: That's so interesting to me. I would think you'd be a cologne guy.
3: Why, Alana? I smell delicious anyway.
2: I know, but I feel like you take pride. You're pretty well-dressed and whatnot. I think a spritz of cologne, I could see you.
3: I used to have like three options, and then it was like...
2: Then they ran out and you said, forget
3: well,
2: it.
3: Well, no, they all kind of blended together the chemical... It's like chemical warfare in the bathroom. And I was like, well, it's all garbage. We're done. Remember, I used to get it like as a 12-year-old. I remember as a kid, my aunt used to buy it, like the Old Spice package.
2: Oh, yeah.
3: Like back when Old Spice was old. And I would wear it like at 13 years old, elementary school. Yeah.
2: That would be real cool.
3: Yeah, I was a cool kid. Doug's cool, too. Doug's getting himself the pizza from Paisanos.
2: Quarter of men never use cologne.
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13: CKSY weather, gray and wet starting the day today. It will clear up and it will warm up. We should see some sunshine a little bit later on. A high today, 26, is going to feel like 30 with the Humidex. We've got a Humidex here today. Overnight tonight drops down to 15 with some more showers. Tomorrow drops to 17. And we just keep dropping down to about 11 on the weekends. That's quite the turn. This might be the last warm day of the season. 20 right now and cloudy with Christina Aguilera on CKSY.

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1: Remember that kid in elementary school who had the peanut allergy and how scary it was? I remember.
2: It was scary.
1: I remember thinking, like, we had a couple kids in our school that were, like, peanut allergy. And I'm not allergic to anything. But, like, we were warned, no peanuts, because, you know, it could be the end of them. It scared the bejesus out of me back in the day. There is a company now. This company is called Nurtured Nuts, and they have a new allergy-free peanut butter, and they're working to get their products on the shelf sometime next year. So right away, these peanut allergy people are like, whoa, what's this all about? So how do they do it, you ask? They use peanuts developed with gene editing technology. I don't know what that means. It reduces the levels of three proteins associated with the severe allergic reactions. Sounds huge. Peanut allergies are the leading cause of food-induced, basically choking. They cause the throats to swell, airways to constrict, blood pressure to plummet, and to fatal shock. So peanuts are the number one allergy out there. So peanut-free or allergy-free peanut butter. Man, this is a game changer. But don't get excited because this special peanut butter is not safe for people with peanut allergies, apparently.
2: Okay, so what's the point?
1: Allergists say people can be allergic to many different components of peanuts, not just the proteins that are reduced in these. They say there is no blood or skin test that would be able to tell a patient that these products are safe or unsafe. So they are safer, but they are not safe, and that creates a problem because the label on this thing says all the flavor, none of the allergies, and allergenless is what they also say. You ever look at the fine print here? So again, I'm scared already as an adult now reading this. And somebody with a peanut allergy like says, oh, there we go, finally, allergy-free peanut butter, and you're going to run into the problem once again.
2: I wouldn't risk it, and like in all seriousness, no. Anyone who has severe allergy, I think about you, because I'm like, man, that's got to be, it's a scary way to live, and I do feel very fortunate that I don't have any allergies, because like, you have to be so careful. Really? Like, I feel like I could not eat out, and I would not eat any of this. I wouldn't risk it.
1: Yeah, I was scared to death as a kid at school. I remember, I forget what the kid's name was, Brian. Brian had the peanut allergy, and it would be...
2: And I was scared if I had peanut butter for breakfast or something, then I'd somehow bring it, and Brian would touch something I touched, and then I killed Brian.
1: That went deep. But yeah, that's exactly it, though. And it's still scary, but this company, Nurtured Nuts, has a new... They call it an allergy-free peanut butter, but and they look into it. It's not really allergy-free.
2: There's got to be, like, I know there's sunflower butter and stuff. I don't know how safe that is, if that's still one of those things where you have to be careful.
1: You're getting into your hokey, not peanut butter stuff, which I just think you're missing out. If you've got a peanut allergy, you're missing out on some good Skippy. Oh.
2: But I wonder, though, if you never had it, like, it'd be one thing. Sometimes you can grow out of allergies. Like, I knew a girl who, when she was, like, 13, she grew out of the peanut allergy. So she had peanut butter for the first time.
1: How did she figure that out?
2: Could you imagine? Allergy tests.
1: Oh, I was going to say, like, you don't just be like, well, I'm going to introduce peanut butter, see if it's gone.
2: No, allergy test, and they slowly introduce it to you at the doctor. Can you imagine having peanut butter for the first time, like, later in life? That's got to be a transcending experience.
1: After being told you couldn't have it. Yeah. Just a warning, though, to those peanut allergy listeners this morning. Don't be grabbing the Nurtured Nuts.
2: I feel like this is
1: entrapment.
2: And thinking
1: you're going to be fine. Yeah, it's like a little tease. It's like, hey, allergy-free. No, it's not. It's safe. Safer, but not safest. Okay?
2: Oh.
1: I don't want to, again, back to my elementary school days, I don't want to be in charge of this habit.
2: I don't want to kill Brian.
1: No. Brian and our memories, okay? News is on the way, and then what are you breaking down at 8:40 today?
2: I got to ask you about texting your significant other. I think I might be a little red flag here.
1: Oh.
2: I know, shocker.
1: It's coming up here in just 10 minutes.
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2: It's Alana, and this is what you need to know from cknewstoday.ca. 10 people were taken to the hospital as a precaution after a rollover crash in CK on the Thanksgiving long weekend. A school bus carrying 36 adults rolled over on the Highway 401 westbound off-ramp at Bloomfield on Sunday afternoon. There's no word on the cause or any charges at this time. If you witnessed the crash, though, or have dash cam footage, you're asked to reach out to OPP. AI and economic uncertainty are weighing on Ontario workers. A new poll for MNP finds just about a quarter of people feel less secure in their jobs than they did a year ago, and more than 40% worry AI could replace them and affect their income. Financial worries are also widespread, with nearly half of workers saying they have $200 or less available to meet their monthly financial obligations. And a record-breaking jackpot is up for grabs in tonight's Lotto Max draw. It's at $85 million. The OLG says the previous Canadian lottery record was $80 million. Buffalo Bills beat the Rams 37-34 in overtime in Monday Night Football action. Guardians opened the American League Championship Series with a 7-3 victory over the Rays. In the NLCS, Dodgers fell 7-4 to the Brewers to fall behind 2-0. The Senators down New Jersey 4-1, and the OHL Spitz lost 3-2 in a shootout to Saginaw. And in CFL action, the Saskatchewan Roughriders fell 44-24 to the Montreal Alouettes in the Thanksgiving Day Classic. We'll see a mix of sun and cloud today. Fairly warm, too. It'll feel like 34 today with the humidity. Could see some rain tonight, low of 15. And then tomorrow, cloudy with a chance of showers in the morning and a high of just 17 tomorrow. For more on these and other stories, you can visit cknewstoday.ca.
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1: I want to get a little feedback from you how we're messaging our significant others, because I think I might be a weirdo here. So I'm going to sum it up. Me and Mr. Redacted, we've seen each other for about 5 months now. In total, on iMessage, like the actual texting app, we've talked like 2 seconds. I don't use messaging app. And he's made comments like, oh, why don't we message on Messenger? We do all Instagram. It's been Instagram straight. Gross. And I thought that was normal. I'm like, okay, I never thought twice about it. So he's made comments, whatever. So finally, I got my new phone last week and I had no choice because my apps were downloading. I had no data, whatever. My new phone was switching over. So I message on iMessage. I'm like, here you go. I'm like, this is the only time we're going to be on iMessage. Here. So he's finally like, I don't understand why we're not on iMessage to begin with, the actual messaging app.
2: How adults connect.
1: No, never in a million years.
2: That's what I said. That's how adults connect with each other.
1: I never text on iMessage. So then I start thinking, I'm like, am I a red flag? Like, is this weird of me? So you and Kate are always doing iMessage?
2: Yeah, there's no other way we communicate.
1: That's so interesting. I never once thought, like, I can't stand using iMessage.
2: Why?
1: So he sends me a screenshot, and he's just like you, where you are very coordinated with your contacts list and stuff.
2: Yes.
1: He sends me a screenshot on my iMessage. He's got a background of us, a photo. He changes the photo sometimes, depending on whatever. I got my name saved and everything in there. I said,
2: you don't even have his number saved?
1: I got his...
2: Whoa. You don't have my number saved. I know that.
1: You're Chris Morning Show. I know you've given me flack about how anyone I work with is the last name's the company. Like, I got Jay Pools, Jay Blackburn. You're Chris Morning Show. You only have a photo because it automatically uploaded. And I don't do iMessage. Like, all my iMessages is my parents and spam. So then I start looking. I Googled, is it a red flag if my girlfriend only uses Instagram to message me? Because I'm like, am I giving weird vibes? But it says no. It's an all-in-one habit. Some people, because that's what I was saying. I'm like, I'm always on Instagram. I said, we would never be talking if I only I'm not good with answering on iMessage. We would never be here because you would have texted me and I would have got lost in the brands that are texting me and all my spam. Like, it's just spam in my iMessage.
2: There's so many red flags. I don't even know what to attack first.
1: You think so?
2: The fact that you're on Instagram that much is a red flag.
1: That's
2: the
1: beauty of it. I'm on Instagram so much, so it's easier for me. This is what Google tells me. It's an all-in-one habit. Many people keep Instagram open all day to check stories, view content, and chat in the same place.
2: That's a red flag, though.
1: Fun
2: if you got
1: features.
2: Instagram all day, that's a red flag.
1: Low pressure. It feels casual and integrated into her daily digital routine compared to standard SMS text messaging.
2: Oh, brother.
1: I have no idea what's going on. So I'm playing around, clicking on stuff. I never go to the side of iMessage. I find it so chic to Instagram. I don't know.
2: I don't know if chic's the word I would use.
1: I would do Instagram DM. Then I would do Facebook Messenger to communicate.
2: Oh, gross.
1: Then I would do text.
2: No. I think the only way to personally connect to somebody is through text.
1: No, I'm more inclined to answer
2: Instagram is
1: like
2: only if
1: world.
2: I'm commenting on a story. If I see something, I'm like, ha, response.
1: But Instagram's so lovely because you can share like little things you see and you're already chatting and you're like, oh, I saw this and I thought of you. And like, I like Instagram. I feel zippier.
2: Zippy, well.
1: But I'm
2: five
1: like, we're
2: months,
1: in too deep.
2: You guys had a good run.
1: We're in too deep. And I like, you know what I've been doing? I also got called over. I will always unsend messages.
2: Why are you doing that?
1: And he's like, stop unsending messages. Then I found out you can unsend messages on iMessage too. I'm like, oh, beautiful.
2: What is it that you're unsending?
1: Unsending a message will be, it's the equivalent of like when you're talking. You know when you're talking and you hear yourself in your head, you're like, what am I talking about? Stop talking. That's what an unsend message is.
2: Are you getting that message right now?
1: Sometimes I'll send something. I'll be like, who cares? Like, why'd you send that? And I'll unsend it. I like the Instagram DM. That's how we're going to talk forever.
2: No, that means he's just some fly-by-night Mr. Redacted.
1: Well, that's what I started thinking. I'm like, is this like weird? Is it disrespectful?
2: If you're on 5 months now, I think you're past the Instagram only chat.
1: No, but I feel like we've gone too deep. Like, I thought it was normal. I didn't think twice about it. And then I'm like, maybe this is weird. But Google tells me it's...
2: Oh, look who I just got a message from.
1: It was an iMessage. I don't care if it's on iMessage. No.
2: What a nut. Help me. Get me out of this. Oh, no. Never mind. It's unsent. Never mind. You didn't hear that. We're good.
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11: CKSY weather. We start with some rain this morning, starting to see the sun poke out, and we'll see the temperatures rise as the day goes on. High today of 26 is going to feel like 30. Overnight lows tonight drop down to about 15, and then we start to cool off. So today might be the warmest we get in a while. 17 tomorrow, all the way down to about 11 for the weekend. Right now in Chatham-Kent, 20, still a little bit cloudy, sun trying to poke out. We get rolling this morning. Wondering how you connect with your significant other. Is it iMessage? Are you doing Snapchat? Chat? Is it Instagram? How are you connecting? Text us at 519-354-8684. I'll show

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1: Yeah, a little inside information on Alana and her relationship with Mr. Redacted and the way they communicate. For the last how many months?
2: 5 months.
1: 5 months. It has been pretty much on Instagram. And she was asking if that's a red flag, if that's the only place she messages.
2: And it's all me. He's been pushing for a normal iMessage. I said, I don't know about that.
1: Because he seems like an adult.
2: We started talking on Instagram. I like Instagram. There's no reason to change it. I think Instagram has a nice flow.
1: And I revealed a couple weeks ago that Mr. Redacted is a buddy of mine that I have known for a long, long, long, long time. And he was actually my very first ever text message I received.
2: Wow.
1: He was my first. Sent me a text message. And I remember looking at my phone being like, what was that? What's this all about? And he's like, it's text messaging. So he's an OG, Alana. That's how old he is. He's an OG. Okay? So we're asking, like, how are you and your significant other? What are you messaging on?
2: Okay. Brianna says she's been with her husband for 9 years.
1: Sorry. I was holding in a sneeze.
2: I was going to let it go. That was alarming.
1: Sorry.
2: That first text message still blowing your mind, eh?
1: Wow.
2: All right. Okay, Brianna, been with my husband for 9 years. We use both text and Facebook Messenger, which I said Facebook Messenger would be my second choice after Instagram and before normal iMessage. She says if we're sending pictures and videos, we use messengers. Otherwise, we use text. If we started a conversation, we stick with the same app until we're done with that specific. That's the best point
1: that's
2: ever,
1: a
2: though.
1: Because yes.
2: There's people I got three different chats with. Me and my mom, we got a text conversation that's completely different from the Facebook Messenger conversation.
1: It has to stay that way.
2: Yeah, okay. Erin says we use WhatsApp. She's adding a whole new one.
1: Somebody else said, Amanda says, WhatsApp because my partner travels for work. So it keeps you connected. And you can use WhatsApp across, you know, if you're traveling down to the States. That works too. Mike says, Messenger for us. Easier to send memes and keep the conversation going.
2: Say, hey, babe, I saw this and I thought of you.
1: Danielle says, we use email sometimes because our work phones block regular messaging apps. Email.
2: That's
1: a red flag. If you're only emailing.
2: Once in a while, though, imagine getting an email and your work email. How cute would that be? Oh, give me butterflies. Why stop there? Maybe I'll send him a letter.
1: You're going to send him a pigeon? Is that what you're going to send now?
2: Anything but iMessage. Yeah, like I've, and you just get so used into it. Like
1: Megan says, Snapchat streaks with your significant other. We're adults. Just text me. Don't be a loser.
2: Yes, I think Snapchat's a red flag, though.
1: See, I've got, if I'm sending, a funny meme, then that goes to Instagram or wherever the platform is. But text message is, for the business, let's get down to it because we're adults. What's Keith saying here?
2: A simple text.
1: Yeah, simple text. Keith's a man. He knows what's going on.
2: I'm not a simple woman.
1: No. Far from it.
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1: CKSY weather, sun and cloud later today. We'll see that start to roll here shortly. We get up to about 26. It's going to feel like 30 for the day. Overnight tonight, down to 15, and then sun tomorrow. Actually, no sun tomorrow. We got thunderstorms tomorrow now, and cloudy most of the day. Temperatures drop to 17. The temperatures continue to dip right into the weekends. Currently, still kind of cloudy, a little bit of sunshine. It's 20 in Chatham, Kent.
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1: We have heard forever that 8 hours of sleep is what people need to have, right? Like, I get 8 hours of sleep, and who can really make that work, right?
2: Like, it's hard. Like, you ever calculate? You're like, I have to go to bed at 7 p.m. to get that. That's not happening.
1: It doesn't work. Anybody that works like an odd shift, we work an odd shift, so we're starting early. So we don't, I'm usually at 5. 5.5 hours
2: is
1: a great night for me.
2: That's what I aim for, yeah.
1: Yeah, exactly. Well, they did a study in Singapore. University of Singapore did a study about people's sleep habits, and they found that people with less than 5 hours of sleep still feel fine. That was one of the things that came up. But why is that? And they said, well, it's because it's consistent for them. People have that different schedule. Like, if you have one night of 5 hours of sleep,
2: You'll really feel
1: Yeah, like if you're an 8 hour every single night, then you have a night where you just don't get enough sleep.
2: Okay.
1: That makes sense. But it's also the opposite. So if we're consistently getting five, and then we have a night where we get 8 or 9, it throws us off.
2: That's what I was going to say. Do you ever get 8 or 9? And I feel so groggy. I feel like I got hit by a truck after if I sleep too much. I'm like, I overslept because I'm used to getting 5.
1: So the gist of this whole study was that your usual sleep pattern may matter just as much as the number of hours you sleep. So if you're consistently getting 5, 6, whatever it is, and you have one night where you throw it off, that's worse than just being consistent with short sleep.
2: Yeah, I could see that 100%. I thought I was crazy. I'm like, why do I feel so bad after getting 8 hours?
1: Like, if I have a night, sometimes on vacation, like, I'll start my vacation, and it's like no alarm clock. I'm up stupid early day one. Next day, a little later. Mm-hmm. By the end of the week, I'm sleeping 8, 9 hours. And it's such a shock to the system to come back to work, to get back to your normal sleep habits. That's why I try to keep in a same kind of window of sleep. Because it's not good for you. I thought that was interesting. It kind of backs up our, anybody that's living a life like we live.
2: Yeah, we're not crazy after all.
1: No.
2: Well,
1: somewhat confirmed. So you get your consistent sleep. They say that's what it is, so.
2: Okay, sticking to 5 hours.
1: Guess we can't change anything. We'll get your exit poll. It's coming up. Look at your forecast for the week, too. Hang on.
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It'll be hard to believe it's the 13th day of October later today. We're going to have some humidity and temperatures up over 30. A full look at that forecast, your exit poll on the way too. 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
1: 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We were talking earlier this morning that it's M&M Day today. M&M Day. So not the wrapper, but the candy, the delicious candy, which has only been in Canada since the 80s, apparently. Who knew? I
2: thought that was just always a staple.
1: I thought like it was around since like right after the death of Jesus Christ. Like,
2: yeah.
1: M&M's came right there. They did not. So you and I got into a bit of a conversation. You're going for M&M's. What are you going for? You're going for peanut, which I think is the number one answer. You don't agree. Plain, which is the original. Which I'm not saying they're bad. I'm just saying peanut is number one by far. Peanut butter is an option. And I'm going to put crispy in here because that is an option. Have you seen that one? Have you seen the M&M? Is it M&M almonds, I think it is?
2: Oh, that'd be good. Yeah, they got some wild flavors. I had a fudge, special edition fudge one that was really good years ago. Okay, the peanut one is my last choice. Yeah. That's for sure. Peanut butter. The smooth peanut butter. I don't want the crunchy peanut in there. It's too dry. And for some reason, that became the go-to.
1: Are you in the desert? No, peanut is the number one answer. There should not even be an argument
2: here. I'm sick of peanut M&M's. Everyone, it's always peanut M&M's. When I was growing up, I told you, my parents, that's what they always got. So it's one of those things where like I had enough peanut M&M's in my childhood. I don't ever want a peanut M&M's again.
1: I feel like I didn't have enough peanut M&M's in my childhood.
2: Nah, I'm sick of them. I don't find them good.
1: That's
2: I
1: why my children were raised on peanut
2: M&M's. I just want the smooth
1: chocolate
2: or the smooth
1: peanut
2: butter.
1: Oh, gross.
2: No, I don't get why the peanut butter one's underrated.
1: If you want to go and vote on the wrong answer, go ahead. Go do what you have to do. Peanut's the only answer, and it should be 100%. M&M's, which one are you grabbing if you have your choice? It's your exit poll online, 94.3CKSY.com.
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1: CKSY weather, we had some thunder and lightning and some rain early this morning. That's going to burn off. We'll see some sun and cloud later. High today, 26, is going to feel like 30. Summer-like temperatures today. Cloudy 19 over tonight. Tomorrow, we get up to 28, and then the temperature starts to dip. We get some rain later in the week and highs of just 20 degrees. Ariana Grande is on CKSY.

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1: We got talking early this morning in the five things you need to know that we're getting close. So it's mid-October. I don't want to say mid-October yet. It's the 13th of October. We have a couple more days, but we're getting there. And Santa Claus has got to make plans, right? Like, he's not just fly
2: he's
1: by night.
2: He's busy. He's planning this months in advance.
1: I guess literally he is a fly by night. But he's got a plan, right? Like, he's got a schedule he's got to keep to. Santa Claus parades are booked. We know when they are now. And keep an eye on our social media because we'll have the full list out here. If it's not out already, I'm looking at you, social media girl. But it should be on our social media here any minute now. Wallaceburg is the kickoff to the Santa Claus parade season. Usually it's Chatham followed by Wallaceburg. This year, Chatham's moved back a week. So the Wallaceburg Santa Claus parade is Saturday, November 21st. And that is the first Santa Claus parade locally. The next weekend is Chatham-Tilbury. And then we're rolling. And then they're happening. Blenheim and Wheatley happening on December 5th. Ridgetown-Dresden, December 12th. And Thamesville will wrap up the parade on December 18th.
2: Mm-hmm.
1: It's all happening. And we'll post this. Somebody
2: people
1: else
2: will say, too early.
1: What are you talking about? It's happening.
2: You kind of got to start thinking because I'm already like, hey, the Chatham one, that's the 27th. Like, what else is going on? You got Christmas parties that time of year. You got this and that. Yeah. So you got to know ahead of time.
1: Or if you're putting a float in, like, you got to kind of have an idea, right?
2: You got to.
1: So it's all. I feel like the next 2 months is gas pedal to the floor.
2: Here we go.
1: Like, just buckle up. We got through Thanksgiving. It's going to just fly. So let's try to work ahead of ourselves. Santa Claus parades, it's now posted. We now have all the details, and you can find them on our social media. Tomorrow morning, we're back again, and another cash call, your first one at 7:05.
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0: 94.3 CKSY, good morning. It's Amberly. Today's another one of those household hazardous waste days at Veolia Environmental, 141 Prosperity Way. It started at 8 o'clock this morning. It's on until 1 this afternoon, though. So this is where you can safely dispose of any household hazardous materials at no extra charge. So things that you know you shouldn't be putting in your blue bins to put out at the road for garbage. So there is one more of these days coming up in November, on Tuesday, November 10th, and then that's it for the year. So if you don't have time to drop off those materials today, there is one more chance next month. But this is things like paint, pool chemicals, batteries, electronics, light bulbs, things like that. If you want to check out a list of the acceptable materials, it's on the five things you need to know from this morning at 94.3CKSY.com. That Household Hazardous Waste Day event happening until 1 o'clock this afternoon.
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0: CKSY weather, sunshine today, a high of 27, feeling like 34 with the humidity. Increasing cloudiness tonight, a chance of overnight showers with a low of 15. Cloudy tomorrow, a chance of showers in the morning and a high of 17 degrees.
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waiting. Wouldn't have guessed we'd be needing the AC back on in October, but here we are, eh? I don't know if yours is on, but mine went back on yesterday. It was getting a little toasty in the house, but looks like today might be the last day that's needed. It's Olivia Dean on CKSY.

0: 94.3 CKSY, Chatham Kent's best music. The cash call continues this week. Your final few chances to score some money. 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So we have $120 up for grabs at 12:05. 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The cash call continues this week, three times each weekday, 7:05, 12:05, and 3:05. 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
0: CKSY weather, sunshine today, a high of 27, feeling like 34 with the humidity. Increasing cloudiness tonight, a chance of overnight showers with a low of 15. Cloudy tomorrow, a chance of showers in the morning and a high of 17 degrees.
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Tom Cruise's new movie, Digger, might have just made history, but not in a good way whatsoever. Bad news for him and everyone involved in this movie, it seems. I'll fill you in coming up on CKSY.

0: 94.3 CKSY. Good morning. It's Amberly. So Tom Cruise's new movie, Digger, might just make history, but not for good reason. According to sources, it is on track to lose $245 million. Isn't that crazy? So it opened to just $8 million domestically, $20 million globally, and it went downhill from there. Ticket sales declined by 60% in the U.S. for its second weekend, bringing its total to $14.4 million domestically and $35.3 million globally. According to a Warner Bros. Spokesperson, the movie Digger must earn $300 million to just break even. It could wind up being one of the biggest flops of all time. Brutal.
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0: CKSY weather, sunshine today, a high of 27, feeling like 34 with the humidity. Increasing cloudiness tonight, a chance of overnight showers with a low of 15. Cloudy tomorrow, a chance of showers in the morning and a high of 17 degrees.
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The biggest Lotto Max jackpot ever is on the line tonight, $85 million after Friday night's $80 million jackpot went unclaimed. The new jackpot cap is $90 million. We're basically there. $85 million up for grabs tonight. 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

0: 94.3 CKSY, good morning. It's Amberly. The CKSY Cash Call continues this afternoon. 12:05, it's coming up quickly. Your next chance to win some money. 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
2: With an update from cknewstoday.ca, I'm Tamara Thornton. Crash between a vehicle and a cyclist resulted in non-life-threatening injuries. First responders were called to George Street South in Dresden on Friday afternoon. Chatham-Kent police say a 62-year-old driver hit a 57-year-old cyclist. Both women were taken to hospital, though for the driver it was just a precaution. And a new Ipsos poll says working Canadians have a lot on their mind these days. The survey shows that 21% feel less secure in their job than they did a year ago. There are also worries about AI possibly replacing them at work and whether they'd be able to support themselves and their families if they lose their jobs. Are you worried about job security or your financial future? Let us know on our daily poll at cknewstoday.ca. In sports, the Blenheim Blades battle the Essex 73s in the PJHL. There are plenty of games in the NHL tonight. All seven Canadian teams are on the ice. Toronto takes on Utah, Montreal faces Buffalo, and the Red Wings host the New Jersey Devils. In the MLB, it's Game 2 of the championship series for Cleveland and Tampa Bay. The Guardians lead the Rays by 1, and the Toronto Raptors play the New York Knicks in the NBA preseason. The forecast, windy and sunny today with a high of 27, feeling like 34. Clouds will roll in tonight. Expect gusty winds and a chance of rain and thunderstorms. The low is 15. Tomorrow looks windy and cloudy with a good chance of rain and a risk of thunderstorms. The high is 17. Cloudy with a slight chance of showers on Thursday. The high is 15. For more on these and other stories, go to cknewstoday.ca.
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1: We have $120 up for grabs this time around with the cash call. 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
2: Yes, this is Paul Brown speaking. I just heard my name.
1: 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Do you remember your code word when you entered the cash call?
2: Yankees.
1: Yeah, we've got $120 for you, Paul. Way to go.
2: That's fantastic. Thank you very much.
1: You're welcome. Another $100 up for grabs this afternoon. Resetting that jackpot at 305. 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

0: 94.3 CKSY. Good afternoon. It's Amberly. We had another cash call winner at 12:05. Paul Brown just scored himself $120. Congratulations again, Paul. Which means we are resetting the jackpot for your next cash call this afternoon at 3:05. Resetting at $100 once again. 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
0: CKSY weather, sunshine today, a high of 27, feeling like 34 with the humidity. Increasing cloudiness tonight, a chance of overnight showers with a low of 15. Cloudy tomorrow, a chance of showers in the morning and a high of 17 degrees.
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I am nowhere near ready to start thinking about Christmas yet, but the Santa Claus parades are starting to be announced in Chatham-Kent. The season kicks off in Wallaceburg on Saturday, November 21st, wrapping up in Thamesville December 18th. The full list of the Santa Claus parades on the five things you need to know from this morning at 94.3cksy.com.

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1: 94.3 CKSY, Chatham Kent's best music. It's Amberly. Hopefully you had a great long Thanksgiving weekend. We closed up our trailer, which is always a bittersweet time, but we had a nice potluck, deep fried a turkey and all the fixings, some ham, enjoyed just the last few days with some friends and family, and then came home to another Thanksgiving family meal yesterday. It was also my stepdad's birthday yesterday. I love Thanksgiving. It is one of those holidays that, like, there's no pressure or presents, right? It's just all about being with your loved ones and eating a delicious meal, which is kind of amazing. So hopefully you had a good one. Hopefully enjoying some leftovers this week, too.
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1: CKSY weather, sunshine today, high of 27, feeling like 34 with the humidity. Increasing cloudiness tonight, a chance of overnight showers with a low of 15. Cloudy tomorrow, a chance of showers in the morning and a high of 17 degrees.
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9: Guys. And

CK Mornings delivered some OG pizza to Mrs. Grin's class at Ecole St. Marie today. 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I'll show you.

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It's on the way in less than 10 on CKSY.

0: 94.3 CKSY. Good afternoon. It's Amberly. So BuzzFeed collected stories from doctors and healthcare workers and shared the moments when their patients just did something unbelievably dumb. So a few of the worst offenders, a man removed a knife from his torso and called 911, but their first piece of advice was to not pull out the knife. So before paramedics arrived, he put the knife back in. There was a man that was handed earplugs for his MRI. He immediately swallowed them, thinking it was some sort of medication he had to take. A patient had to take some pills before his eye surgery, but he was worried about how he would get the pills into his eyes. How does that work, huh? One man really didn't know how vasectomies work, so he asked the doctor, he said, "Can I keep them once you're finished the surgery?" Oh my gosh. And a woman and her boyfriend were both taking her birth control pills because they thought that's how it worked. They both had to be on it. If you have ever worried about asking your doctor a silly question, hopefully those stories make you feel a whole lot better about yourself.
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0: CKSY weather, sunshine today, a high of 27, feeling like 34 with the humidity. Increasing cloudiness tonight, a chance of overnight showers with a low of 15. Cloudy tomorrow, a chance of showers in the morning and a high of 17 degrees.
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0: 94.3 CKSY, good afternoon. It is Amberly. The cash call continues this week. 305 today is your next chance to win some money, and we had a winner at 1205. 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
0: CKSY weather, sunshine today, a high of 27, feeling like 34 with the humidity. Increasing cloudiness tonight, a chance of overnight showers with a low of 15. Cloudy tomorrow, a chance of showers in the morning and a high of 17 degrees.
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Hard to believe we have a Humidex in effect. Oh my gosh. What a wild day for middle of October. I'll take it. One last summer feeling day. 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

There's a company who has developed a new allergy-free peanut butter, but they say it's not safe for people with peanut allergies to eat. What is the point then, eh? I'll tell you more about that coming up in less than 10 minutes on 94.3 CKSY.

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0: 94.3 CKSY, it's Amberly. There's a company called Nurtured Nuts that has developed a new allergy-free peanut butter, and they're hoping to get these products on the shelves sometime next year. So they use peanuts developed with gene editing technology, which reduces the levels of three proteins associated with severe allergic reactions, which is huge because peanut allergies are a leading cause of food-induced anaphylaxis, which can cause throats to swell shut, airways to constrict, blood pressure to plummet into fatal shock. Very serious, right? But this special peanut butter is apparently not safe for people with peanut allergies. Allergists say that people can be allergic to many different components of peanuts, not just the proteins that are reduced in this one. They also say there's no blood or skin test that would be able to tell a patient that these products would be safe or unsafe. So they may be safer, but not necessarily safe. So that creates a new problem because the labels promote the peanut butter as, it says, all of the flavor, none of the allergies, and it calls it allergenless. But if you look at the fine print, it says these products are not intended for consumption for people with peanut allergies. So what's the point then, right? Overall, sounds like they're trying to provide a greater margin of safety if exposure occurs, not give patients permission to freely eat peanuts.
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0: CKSY weather, sunshine today, a high of 27, feeling like 34 with the humidity. Increasing cloudiness tonight, a chance of overnight showers with a low of 15. Cloudy tomorrow, a chance of showers in the morning and a high of 17 degrees.
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0: 94.3 CKSY, Chatham Kent's best music. It's Amberly. Enjoy the rest of your afternoon. Enjoy that sunshine and warmth. What a wild day for the middle of October, right? Enjoy it while it lasts, because it looks like today's going to be the last hurrah of the summer weather anyway. Jay's got your next chance to win some money coming up shortly. The CKSY cash call at 3:05, resetting that jackpot at $100, as we had a winner earlier this afternoon. Be listening for him to announce a name. If it's you, call him back within 10 minutes to claim your cash. Get signed up for the cash call at 943CKSY.com.
1: I'm John Tesh, and coming up, if you're trying to get in shape, what should you do first, strength training or cardio? We'll answer the age-old question next in today's Intelligence for Your Life Minute. So when it comes to exercise, which should you do first, strength training or cardio? Experts say go ahead and start with a little cardio to warm up, but not too much. Only do about 5 to 10 minutes of low to moderate intensity cardio, because if you do more than that, it will fatigue your muscles too much before you pick up your dumbbells. According to a study in the Journal of Strength and Conditioning Research, experts found that exercisers did fewer reps if they had just run or cycled. So if strength is your goal, warm up, do your strength workout, then finish with more cardio. And keep this rule in mind. If you do circuit training, where you go from machine to machine, switch it up every time, because research shows, don't miss this, people can do more repetitions of the first strength exercise performed than all the other movements after that. John Tesh with today's Intelligence for Your Life Minute.
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0: CKSY weather, sunshine today, a high of 27, feeling like 34 with the humidity. Increasing cloudiness tonight, a chance of overnight showers with a low of 15. Cloudy tomorrow, a chance of showers in the morning and a high of 17 degrees.
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94.3 CKSY. I'm Jay Poole. Good afternoon. I hope you had a great Thanksgiving, and I hope you're enjoying another blast of summertime here today. It feels like 34 with the Humidex right now. The cash call is next. Keep it here.

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10: CKSY weather, chance of showers and thunderstorms overnight tonight, low of 15, cloudy tomorrow with a chance of showers and thunderstorms in the morning, a high of 17, and it'll be cloudy Thursday with a chance of showers and a high of 15.
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So, did you have a turkey sandwich for lunch today? I did. Yesterday, too. I think we should start taking bets on how long it'll be before we're all tired of turkey for a little while. 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

0: 94.3 CKSY, the new one from Taylor Swift, Patient Zero. It has been at the top of the Hot 100 on Billboard for a second week now. I'm Jay Poole. It's going to be warm as we make our way into the evening. We could see some showers and thunderstorms overnight tonight. We'll get you an update of everything you need to know from cknewstoday.ca at 4 o'clock.
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1: With an update from cknewstoday.ca, I'm Tamara Thornton. A Chatham man faces more than half a dozen charges following a reported family dispute. CK police say officers were called to a home on Sydenham Street in Dresden at about 8 p.m. on Sunday. Investigators determined that the suspect physically assaulted three family members, though no injuries were reported. When officers attempted to arrest the man, police say he kicked, bit, and spit at them. The 29-year-old faces three counts of assault, three counts of assaulting a peace officer, and one count of resisting a peace officer. A $15,000 nature project is underway at a Chatham public school. It's being led by Nature CK and is revitalizing an area of the McNaughton Avenue Public School yard. So far, over 60 native trees have been planted in the area. The hope is to offer students the opportunity to study the local ecosystem and connect classrooms to nature. In sports, the Blenheim Blades battle the Essex 73s in the PJHL. There are plenty of games in the NHL tonight. All seven Canadian teams are on the ice. Toronto takes on Utah, Montreal faces Buffalo, and the Red Wings host the New Jersey Devils. In the MLB, it's game two of the championship series for Cleveland and Tampa Bay. The Guardians lead the Rays by one, and the Toronto Raptors play the New York Knicks in the NBA preseason. The forecast, windy and sunny today with a high of 27, feeling like 34. Clouds will roll in tonight. Expect gusty winds and a chance of rain and thunderstorms. The low is 15. Tomorrow looks windy and cloudy with a good chance of rain and a risk of thunderstorms. The high is 17. For more on these and other stories, go to cknewstoday.ca.
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So if you're a dog owner, do you let your dog sleep in bed with you? And if so, do you complain that they're disrupting your sleep? New research says it's actually the opposite. You're disrupting theirs. We'll get into that coming up on CKSY.

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0: Chat of Kent's Best Music, 94.3 CKSY. I'm Jay Poole. Good afternoon. Do you let your dog sleep in the bed with you if you have a dog? And if so, do you blame that dog for disrupting your sleep? A lot of people do. But it turns out we're the ones that are actually disrupting their sleep. We're terrible pet parents here. Researchers strapped fitness trackers onto 25 humans and 38 dogs over 4 weeks to measure who tossed and turned the most. And apparently when a human and their dog moved around at the same time, the tracking data showed the dog owner moved first 45% of the time. The dog only started it about 18% of the time. Now, approximately half of people say their dogs disrupt their sleep, but the data says it's the other way around because the activity monitors did not detect a dog doing anything to cause humans to wake up. It just, they react once you move. So we are apparently the ones that are disrupting our dog's sleep at night, according to this study, which I guess, you know, our dog sleeps in our bed. And I feel like sometimes I wake up because he's cuddled into me and I need to move my leg. And then as soon as I move my leg, then he gets up. Cause and effect, maybe, but did he start it? I don't think he did either, now that you think about it that way. Think about that. If you go to bed tonight and you wake up in the middle of the night, the dog is there. Did the dog actually move first, or did you? Are you disrupting your poor dog's sleep too?
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0: CKSY weather, we have a chance of showers and thunderstorms overnight tonight with a low of 16. Cloudy tomorrow with a chance of showers and thunderstorms in the morning, high of 20. And cloudy on Thursday with a chance of showers, a high of 15.
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It's a warm one out there this afternoon. Feels more like July. Here we are on the 13th of October. If you're a warm weather lover, enjoy it. Here's Lady Gaga.

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1: With an update from cknewstoday.ca, I'm Tamara Thornton. Crash between a vehicle and a cyclist resulted in non-life-threatening injuries. First responders were called to George Street South in Dresden on Friday afternoon. Chatham-Kent police say a 62-year-old driver hit a 57-year-old cyclist. Both women were taken to hospital, though for the driver, it was just a precaution. And a new Ipsos poll says working Canadians have a lot on their mind these days. The survey shows that 21% feel less secure in their job than they did a year ago. There are also worries about AI possibly replacing them at work and whether they'd be able to support themselves and their families if they lose their jobs. Are you worried about job security or your financial future? Let us know on our daily poll at cknewstoday.ca. In sports, the Blenheim Blades battle the Essex 73s in the PJHL. There are plenty of games in the NHL tonight. All seven Canadian teams are on the ice. Toronto takes on Utah, Montreal faces Buffalo, and the Red Wings host the New Jersey Devils. In the MLB, it's Game 2 of the championship series for Cleveland and Tampa Bay. The Guardians lead the Rays by 1, and the Toronto Raptors play the New York Knicks in the NBA preseason. The forecast, clouds will roll in tonight. Expect gusty winds and a chance of rain and thunderstorms. The low is 16. Tomorrow looks cloudy with a good chance of rain and a risk of thunderstorms. The high is 20. Cloudy with a slight chance of showers on Thursday and a high of 15. Windy and rainy on Friday with a high of 15. For more on these and other stories, go to cknewstoday.ca.
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We are into the final week of the cash call. There's $120 up for grabs tomorrow morning at 7:05. 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
1: 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There's a pretty big Lotto Max jackpot on the line tonight. It's actually the biggest jackpot ever at $85 million. Think about that for a minute. $85 million. It's a new record after Friday night's jackpot went unclaimed. So you can get your tickets up till draw date tonight. And if you win, remember who told you. $85 million on the line tonight with the biggest Lotto Max jackpot ever.
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1: CKSY weather, we have a chance of showers and thunderstorms overnight tonight with a low of 16. Cloudy tomorrow with a chance of showers and thunderstorms in the morning, high of 20. And cloudy on Thursday with a chance of showers, a high of 15.
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2: 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What is going on? What's on, honey? I'm so scared.
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0: 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I mean, it's nice to have the holiday Monday off, but you just feel sometimes you're so drained on the Tuesday when you come back. 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
1: With an update from cknewstoday.ca, I'm Tamara Thornton. Project Safe Haul is on, and it'll make sure commercial vehicles are meeting safety standards. Provincial police will be out in force conducting inspections, educating drivers and carriers, and addressing any violations that may compromise public safety. The OPP says commercial vehicles or drivers that aren't meeting provincial or federal standards will be removed from service. Members will be checking them for defects involving brakes, tires, steering components, and cargo securement. The road safety campaign runs from today until November 1st. And more than 300 advanced polls have been opened across Alberta for the province's referendum vote. Voters will answer 10 questions on the ballot. The Canadian Press says the first 9 questions focus on Canada's constitution and immigration. The 10th question asks if Alberta should stay in Canada or if there should be a binding vote on quitting Confederation. The official vote day is October 19th, with results set to be announced on the 20th. In sports, the Blenheim Blades battle the Essex 73s in the PJHL. There are plenty of games in the NHL tonight. All 7 Canadian teams are on the ice. Toronto takes on Utah, Montreal faces Buffalo, and the Red Wings host the New Jersey Devils. In the MLB, it's Game 2 of the championship series for Cleveland and Tampa Bay. The Guardians lead the Rays by 1. The forecast, clouds will roll in tonight. Expect gusty winds and a chance of rain and thunderstorms. The low is 16. Tomorrow looks cloudy with a good chance of rain and a risk of thunderstorms. The high is 20. For more on these and other stories, go to cknewstoday.ca.
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0: 94.3 CKSY, not a love song. There's Bulo. It is Jay Poole. Well, the cell phone is celebrating its 43rd anniversary today. The first commercial cell phone call was made on October 13th of 1983, and the first commercially available model hit the market a year later in 1984. With a price tag at $4,000. Do you remember? I don't remember them back to 1984, obviously, but maybe the late 80s is when you started seeing them out in public. And those things were bigger than bricks. They were monsters. And I think maybe they had like 20 minutes worth of battery life on them. But it became, I feel like, a status symbol. Look at me. I've got this big phone. I can take a phone call while I'm at the grocery store. Or at an amusement park, whatever it may be. Then there was the bag phones. You remember those, too? For the car phone? Had to be connected to things. It wasn't really fully mobile. And definitely not fitting in your pocket anytime soon. But 1983 is when the very first cellular phone call was ever made.
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0: CKSY weather. We have a chance of showers and thunderstorms overnight tonight with a low of 16. Cloudy tomorrow with a chance of showers and thunderstorms in the morning, high of 20. And cloudy on Thursday with a chance of showers, a high of 15.
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I'm Jay Poole, thanks for listening tonight. Here's Wiz Khalifa and Charlie Puth. It's See You Again. It's been

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0: 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You can definitely have the sunroof open here this evening. 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
7: CKSY weather. We have a chance of showers and thunderstorms overnight tonight with a low of 16. Cloudy tomorrow with a chance of showers and thunderstorms in the morning, high of 20. And cloudy on Thursday with a chance of showers, a high of 15.
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1: My name is John Tesh. This is Intelligence for Your Life. Let's start you off with a power tip from our Success 101 files. If you want to be successful, make sure you pay attention to what you do in the morning every morning. According to Stanford University research, mornings do matter most. They found in their study that having a small victory in the morning, anything from starting work on time, or doing all the dishes sitting in the sink, to fitting in an early workout or making your bed, increases your odds of having a productive day. In fact, there's a great book by the SEAL trainer, Admiral McRaven, and the title is Make Your Bed. It's because starting the day with a win, no matter how small, it triggers the positive feelings that propel you to keep checking things off your list so you can perpetuate that good energy. Start your day with a win. Are you with me?
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1: And coming up, it's the Sleep Report with two tips to help you fall asleep and sleep more deeply, including why experts now say, if you want a better night's rest, you got to learn to treat your feet just right before you get into bed.

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1: Ah, time for sleep intelligence. Here and now, I have two great tips to help you fall asleep and sleep more deeply. First, about 90 minutes before you climb into bed, I want you to soak your feet in hot water, about the temperature of a comfortable bath, for 15 minutes. Dr. Shelby Harris is with the Behavioral Sleep Program at Montefiore Medical Center. Dr. Harris says, by warming your feet, you will dilate the blood vessels. That's going to draw blood away from your core. That's going to reduce your overall body temperature. See how that works? And as you know from listening to this program, lowering that core temperature is the key to triggering the production of sleep hormones. Then one more. 20 minutes before you hit the sack, try some deep breathing. Deep breathing calms the sympathetic nervous

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4: All right, my intelligent, healthy listeners, if you've got an active lifestyle, that would be one that includes walking the dog, perhaps waiting tables, or heavy-duty chores in the house or garden, it turns out you might be getting all the exercise you need on a daily basis to be healthy. According to the CDC, everyday physical tasks that take at least 10 minutes to complete can be considered, quote, mini-workouts, and can strengthen your immune system and your muscles, boost your mood, and lower your risk of disease. And exercising even more won't necessarily provide increased health benefits. In fact, it could actually lead to overuse and injuries. Plus, research shows that several short bursts of exercise throughout the day lowers blood pressure more effectively than one longer, more strenuous exercise session. Bottom line, an active lifestyle where you get at least two 10-minute mini workouts during the day can improve your health and be all the daily exercise you need.
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4: 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Just go to Tesh.com, find out where you stand. 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
1: Well, there's plenty of research, plenty of data to support this saying. An apple a day can keep the doctor away. But experts say just make sure it's an organic apple, because a recent study in the journal Frontiers in Microbiology found that an organic apple, not treated with pesticides, contains more than 100 million diverse bacteria, making it much better for our health than conventional apples. And those millions of microbes are important for maintaining a healthy gut, which is linked to everything from lowering your risk of developing allergies to better mental health. Organic apples also taste better, according to the research. It comes down to a microbe known as Methylobacterium, which enhances flavorful compounds. Organic apples have significantly higher amounts of that microbe and those flavorful compounds. So for your health and your taste buds and your microbiome, organic apples are worth the extra cost.
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10: Welcome back to Intelligence for Your Life. John Tesh with you. I believe I've given this tip at least three or four times over the last 20 years, but we always get a great response. I wanted to go over it again because I use it all the time. I get up in the middle of the night a lot. And you know, when you get up in the middle of the night, you flick on the lights and you're basically blinded going from darkness to light. But there's a ridiculously simple solution that I love. I use it all the time. As I said, pirate vision. Basically, you give yourself an eye patch by covering one eye with your hand before you switch on the lights. Then do whatever you need to do, keeping that eye covered. And then when you switch the lights off again, you uncover that eye. It was already acclimated to the dark, so you'll never stub your toe in the dark again. It's pirate vision. Pass it on.
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1: Time for some terrific longevity intel and longevity researcher, and I'm a big fan of this guy, author of the Blue Zones books, Dan Buettner. He says, if you want to live a long life, have minestrone soup, or as the Italians say, minestrone. He has researched, Dan has, the populations that live the longest, one of which is on the Italian island of Sardinia, and one of their longevity secrets is a nice bowl of minestrone. Buettner says, they eat it for lunch every day. What is in this soup that makes it so healthy and adds to our longevity? Tomatoes, first of all. They're loaded with lycopene, which relaxes blood vessels and reduces plaque in arteries. It's so powerful for heart health that people who eat a tomato-rich diet have a stroke risk that's up to 65% lower. And even among patients who have had heart problems, it increases their survival rate after surgery by more than 300%. Just remember, cooked tomatoes are best. They release more lycopene. More longevity ingredients in minestrone: onions and garlic. They both contain a compound called allicin, which expands our blood vessels, lowering blood pressure and improving our immune system. Garlic in particular stimulates our killer T cells to specifically attack and destroy cold and flu viruses. That's awesome. And the Sardinians put potato in their minestrone soup. The University of Scranton found that the antioxidants in potato lowers blood pressure.
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4: 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Say goodbye to icy windows with Rain-X Icebreaker Washer Fluid, only $8.97. 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
1: 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We'll talk about the link between emotional pain and physical pain coming up.